0: New Jersey Chime Time, 8:05. Yeah, on weekends, the music comes out to play. It's EJ having fun on Friday night. It's going to be the best weekend of the summer, or at least one of them. Not that oppressing heat we had a few weeks ago. Lower humidity, temperatures in the mid-80s, the ocean water temperature in the 70s. What's not to love? Here's New Jersey fast traffic.
1: Some troubles on 280 on the westbound side. We're slow out of Harrison into Newark. Right by Route 21, just west of the Stickle Drawbridge, there is an accident being cleared. Eastbound heavy in the area, but all eastbound lanes are open. Your Friday evening parkway ride, just a little southbound volume in Cranford. That is about it. Turnpike northbound car lanes are closed the entire length of the roadway now. That is overnight construction. That explains why the truck lanes got a little bit heavy as you travel in Elizabeth. Next report in 15 minutes. I'm Mike Barker on New Jersey 101.5.
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14: A federal judge is signing off on what may be the largest class action settlement in the history of U.S. copyright law. Here's Rory O'Neill.
15: As part of the settlement, Anthropic will pay $1.5 billion to authors and book publishers who sued over copyright infringement. A group of authors accused Anthropic of misusing their books to train its AI chatbot, Claude. The payments authorized by Monday's final court approval in San Francisco will come in $3,000 installments sent to the owners of 500,000 different published works.
14: Snap has reportedly reached a deal to settle the latest social media lawsuit. Bloomberg says that means Meta is the only plaintiff left after similar settlements were reached with Google and TikTok. That trial, that's set for next week, is one of 2,800 pending social media addiction lawsuits. And Google parent company Alphabet is designed...

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9: New Jersey 101.5 instant weather, partly cloudy for tonight. Lows will be in the 50s and low 60s. We'll have a good deal of sunshine for tomorrow. A beautiful start to the weekend with highs in the low 80s. And a little warmer Sunday, but the humidity stays low with sunshine highs in the mid 80s. From the Edison Heating and Cooling Weather Desk, I'm meteorologist Brian Thompson.
10: 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Right now, we're in the 70s. Hey, it's EJ. We're having fun here in the studio tonight. I hope you're having fun listening to this. These tunes are awesome tonight. Get you into that weekend frame of mind. A couple of Billy's coming up this hour. Billy Idol on the way. Right now, Billy Joel on New Jersey 101.5.

0: New Jersey Chime Time 820. And Jersey's biggest hits to get you into the weekend. How's it going? It's EJ. Join New Jersey 101.5's Mike Brandt this Saturday. That's tomorrow, 8 to 10, at the Monmouth County Fair happening at the East Freehold Showgrounds. You should check it out. It's a great time. What a great tradition. 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
1: It remains a slow ride on the westbound side of 280 out of Harrison in the Newark. Right by Route 21, there's an accident still being worked on. Then it does open up out to the parkway and right out to 80. 80 westbound, that's slow as you go west of 287 out towards exit 39 in Denville. That is construction work setting up. And the turnpike northbound, the car lanes are closed the entire way. That is overnight maintenance work. Next report in 15 minutes. I'm Mike Barker on New Jersey 101.5.
0: Oh, here we go into the weekend. Nice night tonight. Partly cloudy, chance of a shower, maybe a sprinkle to the south, lows in the lower 60s. Sunshine tomorrow, a beautiful weekend, low humidity, temperatures in the low 80s. On Sunday, more sunshine, a bit warmer, highs in the mid 80s. It says Monday on here, but I'm not going to read it. Here's Billy Idol. Yes, the second Billy of the hour. In the midnight hour, she cried more and more and more. Rebel Yell, New Jersey, 101.5.

0: Jersey Chime Time, 8:33. It's EJ on Friday night. Are you going to the beach tomorrow? 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Dan Zarrow works very hard on this, puts it up every day at NJ1015.com. 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There might be a bit of a riptide this weekend, but the ocean water is nice and warm, so don't go in too deep. 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
1: It is quite heavy on the southbound side of 34 in Wall Township, right near West Hurley Pond Road. That is an accident being worked on. On the Barrier Island, we're still looking at some delays on 35 in both directions through Bayhead and Manilocking. It's very heavy as well on the northbound side through Lavalette. Back on the slow side on the southbound parkway through the Tom River area, and an accident on 280 westbound in Newark, right by Route 21. Next report in 15 minutes. I'm Mike Barker on New Jersey 101.5.
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25: New Jersey 101.5 instant weather. We'll have some clouds around tonight. Lows

0: will be in the 50s and low 60s. Now, we do have one of the nicest weekends of the summer coming up this weekend with lots of sunshine, low humidity tomorrow, highs in the low 80s. A little warmer with sunshine on Sunday, but the humidity stays low with highs in the mid 80s. From the Edison Heating and Cooling Weather Desk, I'm meteorologist Brian Thompson.
1: 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Right now, it's around 70. EJ, keeping it fun on Friday night. 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

0: New Jersey Chime Time, 8:48. Jersey's biggest hits. Hi, it's EJ. Oh, be careful if you're going out into the woods this weekend, especially in Hunterdon County. They just got named the riskiest spot in Jersey for ticks. There's actually an app where you can see what it's like in your community, how bad they are, what precautions you should take. I tell you what towns to watch and why I never seem to get bit. They hate me for some reason, but that's okay. 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
1: It has definitely gotten heavy on the Turnpike Western Spur on the southbound side. South of 16W down to 15W, that is construction. Eventually, just one lane's going to be getting by. The Eastern Spur, on the other hand, a much better ride. Northbound car lanes of the Turnpike, they're closed the entire length with overnight construction. Alternative traffic in the truck lanes, especially near exit 10 and again near exit 14 in Newark. 78 westbound construction near exit 33. The right lane is blocked, and sometime after 9, it is scheduled to become a double lane closure. Next report in 15 minutes. I'm Mike Barker on New Jersey 101.5.
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0: Hello. Having some fun on Friday night with Jersey's biggest hits. Partly cloudy, chance of a shower, maybe a sprinkle overnight tonight in South Jersey, low in the lower 60s. Saturday, a beautiful weekend gets underway. Mostly sunny, highs again in the 80s. On Sunday, more sunshine, a bit warmer, mid 80s. Here's Lionel Richie all night long on New Jersey 101.5.
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1: How's it going? It's EJ on Friday night. It's the middle of the summer of 2026. I don't want to say it, but we're closing in on August pretty quick. So make it happen this weekend with New Jersey 101.5.

0: New Jersey Chime Time 906. Another fun Friday night of Jersey's favorite hits. EJ here now every Friday night. Great to be here with you. The weather's going to be perfect this weekend. I have your updated forecast coming up. If you're looking for something fun to do, and perhaps you're in Hunterdon County, check this out. The Sourland Mountain Festival. That's at Unionville Vineyards and Ringo's. Live music, local food, great afternoon in the central Jersey Hills. Here is New Jersey Fast Traffic.
1: Well, we got some brake lights on Route 34 in a couple of places in Monmouth County. Southbound, approaching Hurley Pond Road in Wall, it is very slow, right by Monmouth Jet Center. And then on the northbound side in Colts Neck, the traffic is jammed on 34, approaching Route 18. So we're going to keep an eye on that. As for the turnpike, a lot of construction. Northbound car lanes are closed. Northbound Eastern Spur is closed. Southbound Western Spur is jammed with construction. 15W down to 15E. And 78 west, tap of the brakes, exit 33. There is construction there. Next report in 15 minutes, New Jersey 101.5.
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14: New Jersey 101.5 instant weather. We'll have a partly cloudy sky tonight. Lows will be in the 50s and low 60s, so it's going to remain comfortable tonight. A fantastic start to the weekend tomorrow with sunshine and highs in the low 80s. Low temperatures mostly in the 50s tomorrow night, and then a mostly sunny and somewhat warmer day Sunday, but still not humid with highs in the mid 80s. From the Edison Heating and Cooling Weather Desk, I'm meteorologist Brian Thompson.
15: 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Right now, it's around 70. EJ here with another hour of Jersey's favorite hits into another great weekend here in the summer of 26 with Rick Springfield on New Jersey 101.5.

0: John Fogarty ready for another great weekend of baseball. 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New Jersey Chime Time 921. I'm EJ. Yes, this is my new job. Have you heard about our new lineup, the new talk show lineup during the week? Start your day Monday morning with Bill Spady at 6. Then it's Dennis and Judy at 10. Great to have them back together again. Lou and Michelle, who sounds so awesome at noon, from noon to 3. And then it's Dominski and Moore at 3 o'clock. Jersey Thing with Eric Scott at 6. Steve Trev at 7. 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
1: All right, EJ80 westbound is slow through Denville with the usual construction near exit 39 if you want to try 46 or 10. The western spur of the turnpike is jammed southbound with construction. Go with the southbound eastern spur, but the northbound eastern spur is closed. So are the northbound car lanes of the turnpike. 280 west is jammed over the Stickle Bridge. We have an accident with at least one lane blocked over by exit 14 in Newark. And watch for construction delays on northbound Route 1 approaching Ridge Road in South Brunswick. Go with 27 instead. And 34 north, it's police activity near Route 18 in Colts Neck. Expect some delays. Next report in 15 minutes. Mitch Torres on New Jersey 101.5.
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0: Here's your instant weekend weather. For tonight, partly cloudy, a chance of showers or a sprinkle in South Jersey. Lows in the lower 60s. Tomorrow, Saturday, a beautiful weekend getting underway. Sunshine, highs again in the lower 80s. More sunshine on Sunday, a bit warmer, mid-80s. Here's Blondie on New Jersey 101.5.

0: New Jersey Chime Time, 9:34. I'm EJ. Yes, we've got your soundtrack for the weekend. Feel good vibes right through Sunday night, and you're going to feel good if you go in the ocean. Look out for the rough surf, though. There's some dangerous rip currents out there, a moderate risk of that. But get these water temperatures. Asbury Park in the mid-70s, LBI in the low to mid-70s, Strathmere, my favorite place, water temperature running around mid-70s as well, and Cape May also in the mid-70s. So up and down New Jersey's beautiful coast, from Sandy Hook to Cape May, ocean water temperature in the mid-70s. Here is New Jersey 101.5 Fast Traffic.
1: All right, EJ, just a reminder that the Pulaski Skyway is scheduled to be closed in both directions starting at around 11 o'clock for weekend-long work, so consider 78 or Truck Route 1 and 9. 80 West is slow through Denville with construction. 280 West, it's a right-lane crash past the Stickle Bridge. 3 West is crawling through Secaucus and out toward the Meadowlands with construction. Northbound Eastern Spur and northbound car lanes are closed, and the southbound Western Spur is jammed because of fix-up work. Across the Hudson, leaving New Jersey, we're okay. Route 1 North is jammed from College Road in Plainsboro to Ridge Road, South Brunswick. It's fix-up work, and 42 North is bumper-to-bumper approaching 295 in Belmar with repairs. Next report in 15 minutes, New Jersey 101.5.
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22: 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With Tech Trends, I'm Mike Dabusky, ABC News.
0: New Jersey 101.5 instant weather, partly cloudy for tonight. Lows will be in the 50s and low 60s. We'll have a good deal of sunshine for tomorrow. A beautiful start to the weekend with highs in the low 80s. And a little warmer Sunday, but the humidity stays low with sunshine highs in the mid 80s. From the Edison Heating and Cooling Weather Desk, I'm meteorologist Brian Thompson. 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We love them. So much to do this summer in Seaside Heights. 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BJ checking in with Summit and Elizabeth and Morristown. 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

0: Does it get more 80s than that? New Jersey Chime Time, 949. 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
1: Eric, it's a left-lane stall on 22 eastbound at Washington Avenue in Greenbrook. Watch for delays there. 78 works out a little better, and we've got construction on the Parkway southbound, Colonial Rest Area to 131, so that's on the slow side. Still jamming on 280 west over the Stickle Bridge because of a crash. Southbound Western Spur, bumper to bumper, 16W right on down to Newark. It's road work. Northbound the Eastern Spur is closed. Northbound the car lanes are closed. Route 1 north is still jammed into Ridge Road South Brunswick with repairs. Same on 42 north, bumper to bumper from 55 in Deptford up toward Creek Road in Belmar. You got up to three lanes closed approaching 295. Next report in 15 minutes on New Jersey 101.5.
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13: New research shows that excess body fat could be linked to more than a tenth of all cancers, more than twice than previous estimates. The study out of the UK was published in the journal Cancer Communications. Now, part of the reason researchers say is that most of these studies have been using body mass index, a height to weight ratio, when looking at cancer risk. It turns out that instead of an overall look at weight, where the fat is stored in the body, could play an important role in developing certain types of cancer. A dietitian is highlighting the benefits of blueberries. Dr. Julie Zampano with the Cleveland Clinic says blueberries have a rich source of antioxidants, which help to protect the body from cell damage and disease.
14: I always have a bag of frozen blueberries in my freezer. They defrost well. You can throw them in the microwave for a couple minutes and throw them into like an oatmeal or yogurt or a smoothie. So there's so many versatile ways you can use them.
13: She points out that blueberries are beneficial to the heart and brain and reduce inflammation. July is National Blueberry Month. Health update, I'm Scott Pringle.
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1: It's 10 o'clock and changing of the guard. EJ and his premiere a little earlier today. And now Mike Brandt bringing you to Midnight Jersey's biggest hits. Starship, the Killers, B-52's on the way. Let's kick it off together with Toto in Africa. New Jersey, 101.5. Happy Friday, my friends, and welcome to the weekend.

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1: Good evening, my friends, and surprise, Mike Brandt for a couple of hours on your Friday night, Jersey's Biggest Hits. Yeah, that was awesome listening to EJ, right? How it's so great to have him back on the music weekends. And make sure you catch him tomorrow and Sunday afternoons from 3 to 7. It's going to be a rocking good time. 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Fast traffic.
2: Northbound car lanes of the Turnpike are closed, and now there's a crash in the northbound truck lanes north of 13A and Elizabeth. The right lane is shut, and then the northbound eastern spur is closed. The southbound western spur is jammed, 16W all the way down with construction. 3 West is a mess through Secaucus and out toward the Meadowlands with road work. 280 West still jammed over the Stickle Bridge. It's because of an accident. You've got 22 East with a crash in Greenbrook by Washington Avenue. A stall, actually, in Route 1 North with brake lights. College Road to Ridge Road, South Brunswick. More construction. Northbound express lanes of the Parkway slow at 116. That's road work. Southbound work by Colonia Rest Area. 42 North jammed into 295 with repairs. Next report in 15 minutes. New Jersey 101.5.
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0: The U.S. is reporting the most measles cases in 35 years, with more than 5 months still left in 2026. According to data from Johns Hopkins University's U.S. Measles Tracker, the country has reported 2,295 cases as of Tuesday, surpassing last year's total, and is the highest annual count since the disease was eliminated in the U.S. in 2000. Officials say the confirmed number of cyclosporiasis cases linked to an ongoing outbreak could be higher than 11,000. The CDC providing a recent update saying across 41 states, the outbreak investigation has predominantly been linked to at least five states: Indiana, Michigan, Ohio, West Virginia, and Kentucky. Health Secretary Robert F. Kennedy Jr. has said the outbreak is under control. Health update. I'm Sarah Lee Kessler.
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23: Alrighty, my friends, your instant weekend weather. Friday night, a beautiful evening in store, low humidity, open those windows, partly cloudy. Going to drop to around 60, and a nice weekend. Probably one of the best weekends of the summer so far. Mostly sunny both Saturday and Sunday. Lower 80s tomorrow, mid 80s on Sunday. Low humidity continues. 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Right now, Seabright 72, Morristown 69, Red Bank 69. And those temperatures will continue to drop into very comfortable territory for sleeping. Tell me you got me. I open my windows tonight. Leonard Skinner, Sweet Home Alabama, New Jersey 101.5.

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1: All right, Mike, still working on that crash on 280 westbound past the Stickle Bridge in Newark. It is jammed. And southbound, the western spur is bumper to bumper with construction. 16W down into Newark. The southbound eastern spur is better, but the northbound eastern spur is closed. And 3 west is a mess from Secaucus to the Meadowlands, all because of fix-up work. Northbound turnpike car lanes are closed, and the northbound truck lanes have a crash right by Newark Airport. The right lane is shut down. Watch for road work on Route 1 north into Ridge Road in South Brunswick. And across the Hudson, we're still in pretty good shape. And our next report in 15 minutes on New Jersey 101.5.
0: Partly cloudy tonight, dropping to around 60, and low humidity both Saturday and Sunday. Highs both days in the lower to mid 80s. It's the Killers, Mr. Brightside, New Jersey 101.5.

It's Michelson Bello and Maniac, and we're going to be maniacs at the Monmouth County Fair tomorrow. Well, maybe not maniacs, but we're going to be maniacs having fun, at least. I'll be there with the jersey pricing tomorrow evening, 8 to 10. 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Can't wait to hang with you at the Monmouth County Fair. It'll be a good time. Right now, it's the Cars, New Jersey 101.5.

0: Jersey Chime Time, 10:35. Hey there, good evening. It's Mike Brand in for my buddy EJ. Split a little early with his premiere tonight. Yeah, no, that was all part of the plan. Get him used to being back on the music side after a good number of years. Little fun fact, EJ trained me on the station way back in the day, and it's just such an honor to work side by side with him once again. You're going to hear him tomorrow and Sunday from 3 to 7 in the afternoon. Make sure you tune in and check him out. Speaking of checking things out, let's check the roads. Here's Andrew with Fast Traffic.
1: Okay, Mike, we got a crash now on Whitehorse Pike eastbound, east of Veterans Way in Hamilton. That's Atlantic County. All lanes are shut down. Go with 561 or go with the AC Expressway. Still that crash on the turnpike, northbound truck lanes by Newark Airport. The right lane is closed. Unfortunately, the northbound car lanes are also shut down. Southbound Route 1 and 9 jammed into Avenel Street, Woodbridge. That's repair work. You can try 2735. Route 1 north at Ridge Road in South Brunswick. You've got brake lights with construction there. Go with 27. Southbound Western Spur still jammed with construction from 16W down into Newark. 280 West accident finally gone past the Stickle Bridge. Next report in 15 minutes, New Jersey 101.5.
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20: New research shows that excess body fat could be linked to more than a tenth of all cancers, more than twice than previous estimates. The study out of the UK was published in the journal Cancer Communications. Now, part of the reason researchers say is that most of these studies have been using body mass index, a height to weight ratio, when looking at cancer risk. It turns out that instead of an overall look at weight, where the fat is stored in the body, could play an important role in developing certain types of cancer. A dietitian is highlighting the benefits of blueberries. Dr. Julie Zampano with the Cleveland Clinic says blueberries have a rich source of antioxidants, which help to protect the body from cell damage and disease.
21: I always have a bag of frozen blueberries in my freezer. They defrost well. You can throw them in the microwave for a couple minutes and throw them into like an oatmeal or yogurt or a smoothie. So there's so many versatile ways you can use them.
20: She points out that blueberries are beneficial to the heart and brain and reduce inflammation. July is National Blueberry Month. Health update, I'm Scott Pringle.

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1: Alrighty, your instant weekend weather. Friday night, a beautiful evening in store. Partly cloudy skies, low humidity, dropping to either side of 60. Open those windows. And a great weekend, probably one of the best weekends of the summer. Mostly sunny skies both Saturday and Sunday. 80s both day, lower 80s Saturday, mid-80s Sunday, low humidity continues. 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Right now, in Atlantic City, it's 69, Cherry Hill 71, Rahway 71, Jersey's biggest hits with Starship. New Jersey, 101.5.

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1: Mike, eastbound Whitehorse Pike is closed east of Veterans Way in Hamilton. This is a crash investigation. Also, the northbound 42 freeway is closed for construction between Creek Road and 76 in Belmar. Take exit 1B to 295 northbound. There is construction on the turnpike. The northbound car lanes are closed. The truck lanes north have an accident by Newark Airport in the right lane. The southbound western spur is jammed from 16W on down with repairs. And the northbound eastern spur is closed. Route 78 westbound has some work by exit 33. A little slow there. And Route 1 north is still jammed at Ridge Road South Brunswick with repairs. Southbound Route 1 and 9 is slow into Avenel Street Woodbridge with construction. And remember, the Pulaski Skyway is closing at 11 o'clock, so plan on using 78. Next report in 15 minutes. I'm Mitch Torres on New Jersey 101.5.
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14: The Ebola death toll in the Democratic Republic of Congo has topped 1,000. Health officials there have seen more than 2,500 confirmed cases since the African nation declared an epidemic 9 weeks ago. Conditions on the ground in Congo are said to be dire, with hospitals overwhelmed and many healthcare workers and not getting paid. Cancer is spreading among catfish in a lake straddling Vermont and Quebec. Researchers at the University of Vermont say the transmissible cancer outbreak affecting one-third of the brown bullhead catfish population in Lake Memphremagog is the first ever identified in a freshwater fish species. Contagious cancer has been seen in dogs and Tasmanian devils, clams, but it's extremely rare. It's never been seen in people, but the scientists believe their study may shed light on how cancer works in all animals, including humans. Health update. I'm Sarah Lee Kessler.
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6: New Jersey 101.5. All your instant weekend weather. A great night in store, open to windows, low humidity, temperatures around 60, and a beautiful weekend, highs both days in the 80s. Low humidity continuing, by the way. Right now, Manilocan 71, Salem 68, Monroe 68. It's Queen, New Jersey, what a 1.5.

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1: It's 11 o'clock. One more hour of your Friday night. Mike Brandt kicking it off. Well, the last 2 hours. EJ kicked it off originally at 7. He's taking a little rest. He'll be back tomorrow getting ready for 3 to 7 Saturday and Sunday. Please catch my good buddy EJ. And as for me, well, I'll be with you tomorrow morning, 6 to 10. Get a little sleep in a bit. But right now, the party's still alive. Kicking off the weekend. Billy Idol, Whitney, Arithmetic's coming up this hour. Let's kick it off this time with Guns N' Roses. New Jersey, 101.

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2: All right, Mike, the worst delay is the southbound western spur of the turnpike, 16W all the way down to 15E. It's construction work. Go with the southbound eastern spur, but the northbound eastern spur is closed. Still a crash, northbound turnpike truck lanes by Newark Airport in the right lane. The northbound car lanes are shut for construction. 287, brake check in Piscataway, exit 6, it's road work. Route 1 north has work at Ridge Road in South Brunswick. And 42 north is closed. Creek Road to 295 in Belmar, that's fix-up work. Remember, the Pulaski Skyway is supposed to be closing any time now, both ways. Next report in 15 minutes on New Jersey 101.5.
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20: A federal judge is signing off on what may be the largest class action settlement in the history of U.S. copyright law. Here's Rory O'Neill.
21: As part of the settlement, Anthropic will pay $1.5 billion to authors and book publishers who sued over copyright infringement. A group of authors accused Anthropic of misusing their books to train its AI chatbot, Claude. The payments, authorized by Monday's final court approval in San Francisco, will come in $3,000 installments sent to the owners of 500,000 different published works.
20: Snap has reportedly reached a deal to settle the latest social media lawsuit. Bloomberg says that means Meta is the only plaintiff left after similar settlements were reached with Google and TikTok. That trial, that's set for next week, is one of

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0: New Jersey Chime Time, 11:20. And look at that. Andrew's back with New Jersey Fast Traffic.
2: Eyes on the Pulaski Skyway, which is supposed to be closing for construction. It doesn't look like it has yet. Southbound Western Spur, bumper to bumper with construction. 16W all the way down. Southbound Eastern Spur is better, but the northbound Eastern Spur is closed. We've got delays on the Parkway northbound coming off the Driscoll Bridge. Looks like construction approaching 129 in Woodbridge. 287 south is slowed through Piscataway. We have repairs near exit 7. 42 north is closed. Creek Road to 76 in Belmar. That's fix-up work in our next report in 15 minutes. New Jersey 101.5.
0: Alrighty, Andrew, and your instant weekend weather. A great night tonight. Very comfortable, low humidity, partly cloudy, temperatures either side of 60, and a nice weekend in store. Low to mid 80s, both Saturday and Sunday, low humidity continues. Right now, Hackettstown 65, Mount Holly 68, Wildwood 68. It's Dexy's Midnight Runners, New Jersey 101.5.

It's Whitney. I want to dance. How about dancing at the concert series at Mercer County? 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We're crazy about that. Crazy on you. It's Heart, New Jersey, 101.5.

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1: All right, Mike, the Pulaski Skyway is closing for construction at some point. It just doesn't look like it is yet, but once it is shut, it's going to remain shut most of the weekend for construction. Now, we do have delays on the northbound Garden State Parkway just coming off the Driscoll Bridge. It looks like we have an accident right between 129 and 130, so you may want to just avoid that. And for the meantime, take Route 9 or Route 35 northbound instead. Also, the southbound Western Spur is still a parking lot from 16W down into Newark because of construction. And the southbound Eastern Spur, a much better alternate, but the northbound Eastern Spur is closed. Our next report in 15 minutes on New Jersey 101.5.
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15: OpenAI says one of its artificial intelligence systems hacked into another AI company's servers on its own. Matt Mattinson has the story.
16: The company, in what they call an unprecedented cyber incident, said its AI model gained unauthorized access to tech startup Hugging Face's servers while testing the cyber capabilities of its systems. Hugging Face co-founder and CEO Clement DeLong signaled he was not surprised, saying they suspected the cyber attack might have come from a frontier lab given the sophistication of the agent. OpenAI and Hugging Face are working together to solve the issue, with DeLong adding he strongly believes there was no malicious intent on their part.
15: And the Federal Reserve is reportedly worried about the cybersecurity risk that Anthropic's most powerful model poses to banks. CNBC says the Fed was unable to get access to Anthropic's Claude Mythos preview. Fed Chair Kevin Warsh told the Senate that his office needs access to multiple frontier AI models that are still under wraps. Tech Report, I'm Mark Mayfield.
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24: I'm meteorologist Jason Catarina with your KFC weekend weather update. On Saturday, expect sunny skies and pleasant conditions with a high of 79 degrees. 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
25: Alrighty, your instant weekend weather. A beautiful night in store for us. Partly cloudy skies. Going to stay like that for the overnight. Temperatures dropping to around 60, low humidity, and a nice weekend. Mostly sunny skies, lower to mid 80s. Both days, low humidity. That's pretty much it. New Jersey weather brought to you by the Monmouth County Fair, going on now through July 26th at the East Freehold Showgrounds on Kozlowski Road in Freehold. 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It's the biggest event of the summer, and I'm going to be there tomorrow night from 8 to 10 with the Jersey Prize team. Please come on out. 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Happy Friday, my friends, and welcome to the weekend.

0: 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It's Earth, Wind, Fire. 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Hey, it's Mike Brandt, and that'll do it for me. From EJ and myself, it was fun rocking with you this Friday night and kick it off the weekend. I'll be back with you tomorrow morning for our usual Saturday morning get-together from 6 to 10 in the morning, and then on Sunday morning from 9 to 10 for our Sunday morning get-together. 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
1: All right, Mike, the official update from DOT on the Pulaski Skyway is, quote, no one's out there yet. So I think you can use the Skyway a little bit longer, but at some point it's supposed to be closed for weekend construction. Gothels Bridge has backups in both directions. That's road work. For a change, the Outer Bridge crossing is the better choice. And stay away from the northbound parkway. It is a parking lot from the Driscoll Bridge all the way up to the Colonia Rest Area. A couple of right lanes are closed for construction. That is all it took. Northbound Route 1 is jammed into Ridge Road, South Brunswick. Repairs and still a mess on the spurs of the turnpike. Northbound Eastern Spur is closed. Southbound Eastern Spur is fine. Southbound Western Spur is jammed. It's construction. Three West bumper to bumper by the Meadowlands. That's road work. And that crash in the northbound trucks at Newark Airport is cleared. In our next report in 15 minutes, New Jersey 101.5.
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7: New research shows that excess body fat could be linked to more than a tenth of all cancers, more than twice than previous estimates. The study out of the UK was published in the journal Cancer Communications. Now, part of the reason researchers say is that most of these studies have been using body mass index, a height to weight ratio, when looking at cancer risk. It turns out that instead of an overall look at weight, where the fat is stored in the body, could play an important role in developing certain types of cancer. A dietitian is highlighting the benefits of blueberries. Dr. Julie Zampano with the Cleveland Clinic says blueberries have a rich source of antioxidants, which help to protect the body from cell damage and disease.
8: I always have a bag of frozen blueberries in my freezer. They defrost well. You can throw them in the microwave for a couple minutes and throw them into like an oatmeal or yogurt or a smoothie. So there's so many versatile ways you can use them.
7: She points out that blueberries are beneficial to the heart and brain and reduce inflammation. July is National Blueberry Month. Health update, I'm Scott Pringle.
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16: Beautiful weekend. That starts with tonight. You're overnight, partly cloudy, low humidity, dropping around 60. Mostly sunny both Saturday and Sunday. Low humidity both days. Lower 80s tomorrow, mid 80s Sunday. It was fun hanging out with you tonight. I'll be back with you tomorrow morning, 6 to 10, and then Sunday morning, 9 to 10. Until then, my friends, have a great night. I'm Mike Brandt. Catch you later.

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0: Let's get a check on the roads now with New Jersey Fast Traffic.
1: Northbound Parkway is still jamming 129 up to Colonial Rest Area with a couple of right lanes closed for construction work. Northbound Route 1 delays into Ridge Road, South Brunswick. Northbound 42 closed from Creek Road up to 295 in Belmar. Southbound Western Spur of the Turnpike is still jammed. We're still waiting for the closure of the Pulaski Skyway both ways. Lower deck is closed leaving New Jersey at the George Washington Bridge. If you're on 37 East in Toms River, DOT says a couple of lanes are out with a debris spill near Coolidge Avenue. This is before the crossing to Seaside High. It's Nick Shabord in 15 minutes, New Jersey 101.5.
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1: New Jersey 101.5 instant weather under a partly cloudy sky overnight. We'll have lows in the 50s and low 60s. A lot of sunshine on the way for Saturday. It's going to be a beautiful start to the weekend with highs in the low 80s. And the beautiful weather continues Sunday as the humidity stays low. We'll have a lot of sunshine, just a little bit warmer Sunday with highs in the mid 80s. I'm meteorologist Brian Thompson.
2: It's 65 degrees across the Great Garden State.

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1: And big problems on PATH trains. Due to police activity at Journal Square, Newark to World Trade Center is suspended, and Journal Square to 33rd via Hoboken is suspended. More as we get it. Meanwhile, Parkway still jammed up northbound Driscoll Bridge to Colonia Rest Area. That's construction work. Jerseybound Outer Bridge Crossing has road work delays. Gothels Bridge leaving New Jersey has road work delays. Still bumper to bumper on the southbound Western Spur. South of 16W with construction, the southbound Eastern Spur is better. The northbound Eastern Spur is closed. What about the Pulaski Skyway closure? It hasn't happened yet. Next report in 15 minutes. New Jersey 101.5.
2: New Jersey 101.5 instant weather with a partly cloudy sky overnight. We'll have lows in the 50s and low 60s. A lot of sunshine on the way for Saturday. A really nice start to the weekend. A high in the low 80s. And the weather stays fantastic into Sunday. Lots of sunshine, a bit warmer, but the humidity stays low with a high in the mid 80s Sunday afternoon. I'm meteorologist Brian Thompson.
0: 64 degrees across New Jersey.

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New Jersey's biggest hits all weekend long on New Jersey 101.5.

0: 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Here's fast traffic.
1: Half train delay service is running again, but with delays because of police activity at Journal Square. Northbound on the Garden State Parkway, we still have brake lights from 129 up toward 135 because of construction getting a little better. Western Spur jammed south, 15W down to Newark. Northbound delays 15W to 16W now. We did not have the northbound delays before. The northbound Eastern Spur is closed, so that's not an option, but the southbound Eastern Spur is a good alternative to that awful southbound Western Spur. Jerseybound Outer Bridge Crossing has construction delays. There's work each way at the Bayonne Bridge. No delay there. Pulaski Skyway still waiting for it to close. Hasn't yet. Northbound car lanes closed on the turnpike. And our next report in 15 minutes on New Jersey 101.5.
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3: New Jersey 101.5 instant weather. It's going to be partly cloudy overnight. Lows will be in the 50s and low 60s. We'll have a good deal of sunshine throughout the day on Saturday. It's going to be a beautiful start to the weekend. Highs in the low 80s. A little warmer Sunday, but the humidity stays low. It's still going to be very nice with sunshine and highs in the mid 80s. I'm meteorologist Brian Thompson.
4: It's 64 degrees across New Jersey.

0: Let's see why you're tapping the brakes with New Jersey fast traffic.
1: Eastbound Whitehorse Pike is still closed west of Elmwood Road in Mullica Township. This is because of a crash investigation. Go with the AC Expressway. You can also want to avoid 42 northbound, which is closed between Creek Road and 295 in Belmar. But delays are fortunately eased out. Getting better on the Parkway northbound, approaching Colonia Rest Area. There's road work there. The northbound car lanes are closed. Southbound Western Spur, the turnpike is still jammed. 15W to the car and truck lanes. The northbound delays went away. The northbound Eastern Spur is closed. Westbound 3 is still jammed by the Meadowlands with repairs. Pulaski Skyway still awaiting a closure there for construction. Next board in 15 minutes, New Jersey 101.5.
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0: New Jersey 101.5 instant weather under a partly cloudy sky overnight. We'll have lows in the 50s and low 60s. A lot of sunshine on the way for Saturday. It's going to be a beautiful start to the weekend with highs in the low 80s. And the beautiful weather continues Sunday as the humidity stays low. We'll have a lot of sunshine, just a little bit warmer Sunday with highs in the mid 80s. I'm meteorologist Brian Thompson.
15: It's 63 degrees across the state.

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0: Here's New Jersey Fast Traffic.
1: Road work now both ways on the Outer Bridge crossing, and there's road work both ways on the Gothels Bridge and both ways on the Bayonne Bridge. I don't see delays really at any of them, but I would expect the Outer Bridge crossing to slow down going into Staten Island. Still slow on the western spur of the Turnpike South, 15W down into Newark, but I can see it is starting to finally get better. The northbound eastern spur is closed. 3 West is jammed by the Meadowlands because of repair work, and the Pulaski Skyway is still open. Across the Hudson, leaving New Jersey, we're looking at a decent ride. The lower deck is closed at the George. And we still have PATH train delays because of police activity at Journal Square. Next report in 15 minutes, New Jersey 101.5.
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11: New Jersey 101.5 instant weather with a partly cloudy sky overnight. We'll have lows in the 50s and low 60s. A lot of sunshine on the way for Saturday. A really nice start to the weekend. A high in the low 80s. And the weather stays fantastic into Sunday. Lots of sunshine, a bit warmer, but the humidity stays low with a high in the mid 80s Sunday afternoon. I'm meteorologist Brian Thompson.
12: It's 63 degrees across the state.

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1: Road work now both ways on the Outer Bridge crossing, and there's road work both ways on the Gothels Bridge and both ways on the Bayonne Bridge. I don't see delays really at any of them, but I would expect the Outer Bridge crossing to slow down going into Staten Island. Still slow on the western spur of the turnpike south, 15W down into Newark, but I can see it is starting to finally get better. The northbound eastern spur is closed. 3 West is jammed by the Meadowlands because of repair work, and the Pulaski Skyway is still open. Across the Hudson, leaving New Jersey, we're looking at a decent ride. The lower deck is closed at the George. And we still have PATH train delays because of police activity at Journal Square. Next report in 15 minutes, New Jersey 101.5.
2: New Jersey 101.5 instant weather. It's going to be partly cloudy overnight. Lows will be in the 50s and low 60s. We'll have a good deal of sunshine throughout the day on Saturday. It's going to be a beautiful start to the weekend. Highs in the low 80s. A little warmer Sunday, but the humidity stays low. It's still going to be very nice with sunshine and highs in the mid 80s. I'm meteorologist Brian Thompson.
3: It's 63 degrees across the state.

0: time now for New Jersey Fast Traffic.
1: Still waiting on the Pulaski Skyway closure. It looked for a minute as though they were starting it on the covered roadway going southbound in Jersey City toward the Skyway, but DOT cannot confirm that it is closed yet, and northbound is still clearly open. So this is now 2.5 hours after it was supposed to start, and it hasn't yet started, but the Skyway is supposed to be closed both ways this weekend. Northbound eastern spur of the turnpike is closed as a southbound crash by exit 3 on the turnpike now. And the northbound car lanes are closed on the turnpike as well. PATH trains are back on or close to schedule. The police activity cleared at Journal Square. Next report in 15 minutes. New Jersey 101.5.
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0: New Jersey, 101.5 instant weather under a partly cloudy sky overnight. We'll have lows in the 50s and low 60s. A lot of sunshine on the way for Saturday. It's going to be a beautiful start to the weekend with highs in the low 80s. And the beautiful weather continues Sunday as the humidity stays low. We'll have a lot of sunshine, just a little bit warmer Sunday with highs in the mid 80s. I'm meteorologist Brian Thompson.
1: It's 63 degrees across the city. New Jersey.

0: Let's get a check on the roads now. Here's fast traffic.
1: Still waiting on the Pulaski Skyway closure. It looked for a minute as though they were starting it on the covered roadway going southbound in Jersey City toward the Skyway, but DOT cannot confirm that it is closed yet, and northbound is still clearly open. So this is now 2.5 hours after it was supposed to start, and it hasn't yet started, but the Skyway is supposed to be closed both ways this weekend. Northbound Eastern Spur of the Turnpike is closed as a southbound crash by exit 3 on the Turnpike now. And the northbound car lanes are closed on the Turnpike as well. PATH trains are back on or close to schedule. The police activity cleared at Journal Square. Next report in 15 minutes. New Jersey, 101.5.
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0: New Jersey 101.5 instant weather with a partly cloudy sky overnight. We'll have lows in the 50s and low 60s. A lot of sunshine on the way for Saturday. A really nice start to the weekend. A high in the low 80s. And the weather stays fantastic into Sunday. Lots of sunshine, a bit warmer, but the humidity stays low with a high in the mid 80s Sunday afternoon. I'm meteorologist Brian Thompson.
13: Right now, 62 degrees across the state.

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0: Let's see why you're tapping the brakes with New Jersey fast traffic.
1: Well, the good news is delays just about everywhere have gotten a lot better. We still have a crash on the southbound turnpike at exit 3 in Belmar. Also, northbound 42 is closed for construction between Creek Road and 76. The detour is 1B to 295 northbound. And then we got that accident investigation on Whitehorse Pike. So this is in Atlantic County. And it looks as though that is still going on. So we have got Route 30 eastbound closed west of Elmwood Road in Mullica Township. All lanes are shut down. That's a crash investigation. We've got road work on the northbound parkway from the Driscoll Bridge to Colonial Rest Area. Road work on the turnpike closing the northbound car lanes and the northbound eastern spur. And the southbound western spur has fix-up work south of 15W. Pulaski Skyway was supposed to close. It has not yet. George Washington Bridge lower deck is shut. And our next report in 15 minutes on New Jersey 101.5.
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0: New Jersey 101.5 instant weather. It's going to be partly cloudy overnight. Lows will be in the 50s and low 60s. We'll have a good deal of sunshine throughout the day on Saturday. It's going to be a beautiful start to the weekend. Highs in the low 80s. A little warmer Sunday, but the humidity stays low. It's still going to be very nice with sunshine and highs in the mid 80s. I'm meteorologist Brian Thompson.
9: Right now, 62 degrees across the state.

0: Here's New Jersey fast traffic.
1: Still a crash investigation on Whitehorse Pike. Eastbound, all lanes are shut down in Mullica Township between Elwood Road and Columbia Road. That, again, in Atlantic County. 42 Freeway northbound closed for construction. Creek Road up to 76. And we've also got a left lane crash on the southbound turnpike at exit 3. The northbound car lanes of the turnpike are closed for construction work. The northbound eastern spur is closed. 3 West is slow across the Hackensack River and out toward the Meadowlands because of repairs. Work each way at all of our Staten Island crossings. Pulaski Skyway scheduled to close. It has not yet. Stay alert for crews and equipment along the roadway. Road work closures and projects to watch overnight. I'm Mitch Torres on New Jersey 101.5.
0: New Jersey 101.5 instant weather under a partly cloudy sky overnight. We'll have lows in the 50s and low 60s. A lot of sunshine on the way for Saturday. It's going to be a beautiful start to the weekend with highs in the low 80s. And the beautiful weather continues Sunday as the humidity stays low. We'll have a lot of sunshine, just a little bit warmer Sunday with highs in the mid 80s. I'm meteorologist Brian Thompson.
2: Right now, 62 degrees across the state.

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New Jersey's biggest hits all weekend on New Jersey 101.5.

0: Let's get a check on the roads now with New Jersey Fast Traffic.
1: Still a crash investigation on Whitehorse Pike. Eastbound, all lanes are shut down in Mullica Township between Elwood Road and Columbia Road. That, again, in Atlantic County. 42 Freeway northbound closed for construction. Creek Road up to 76. And we've also got a left lane crash on the southbound turnpike at exit 3. The northbound car lanes of the turnpike are closed for construction work. The northbound eastern spur is closed. 3 West is slow across the Hackensack

0: River and out toward the Meadowlands because of repairs. Work each way at all of our Staten Island crossings. Pulaski Skyway scheduled to close. It has not yet. Stay alert for crews and equipment along the roadway. Roadwork closures and projects to watch overnight. I'm Mitch Torres on New Jersey 101.5.
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13: New Jersey 101.5 instant weather with a partly cloudy sky overnight. We'll have lows in the 50s and low 60s. A lot of sunshine on the way for Saturday. A really nice start to the weekend. A high in the low 80s. And the weather stays fantastic into Sunday. Lots of sunshine, a bit warmer, but the humidity stays low with a high in the mid 80s Sunday afternoon. I'm meteorologist Brian Thompson.
14: Right now, 62 degrees across the state.

0: Time now for New Jersey Fast Traffic.
1: Still a crash investigation on Whitehorse Pike. Eastbound, all lanes are shut down in Mullica Township between Elwood Road and Columbia Road. That, again, in Atlantic County. 42 Freeway northbound closed for construction. Creek Road up to 76. And we've also got a left lane crash on the southbound turnpike at exit 3. The northbound car lanes of the turnpike are closed for construction work. The northbound eastern spur is closed. 3 West is slow across the Hackensack River and out toward the Meadowlands because of repairs. Work each way at all of our Staten Island crossings. Pulaski Skyway scheduled to close. It has not yet. Stay alert for crews and equipment along the roadway, roadwork closures, and projects to watch overnight. I'm Mitch Torres on New Jersey 101.5.
2: 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Robert Wood Johnson University Hospital is a 7-time ANCC Magnet-recognized nursing organization, acknowledged among the best in the world since 1997. Think about how people...
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0: Jersey 101.5 instant weather. It's going to be partly cloudy overnight. Lows will be in the 50s and low 60s. We'll have a good deal of sunshine throughout the day on Saturday. It's going to be a beautiful start to the weekend. Highs in the low 80s. A little warmer Sunday, but the humidity stays low. It's still going to be very nice with sunshine and highs in the mid 80s. I'm meteorologist Brian Thompson.
1: Right now, 62 degrees across the state.

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0: 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Here's fast traffic.
1: Still a crash investigation on Whitehorse Pike. Eastbound, all lanes are shut down in Mullica Township between Elwood Road and Columbia Road. That, again, in Atlantic County. 42 Freeway northbound closed for construction. Creek Road up to 76. And we've also got a left lane crash on the southbound turnpike at exit 3. The northbound car lanes of the turnpike are closed for construction work. The northbound eastern spur is closed. 3 West is slow across the Hackensack River and out toward the Meadowlands because of repairs. Work each way at all of our Staten Island crossings. Pulaski Skyway scheduled to close. It has not yet. Stay alert for crews and equipment along the roadway, road work closures, and projects to watch overnight. I'm Mitch Torres on New Jersey 101.5.
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0: New Jersey 101.5 instant weather under a partly cloudy sky overnight. We'll have lows in the 50s and low 60s. A lot of sunshine on the way for Saturday. It's going to be a beautiful start to the weekend with highs in the low 80s. And the beautiful weather continues Sunday as the humidity stays low. We'll have a lot of sunshine, just a little bit warmer Sunday with highs in the mid 80s. I'm meteorologist Brian Thompson.
11: Right now, 62 degrees across the state.

0: Let's see why you're tapping the brakes with New Jersey fast traffic.
1: Eureka, the Pulaski Skyway is closed in both directions until 5 a.m. Monday morning. Go with the New Jersey Turnpike Extension instead.

0: The Gothels Bridge road work is cleared each way. The Outer Bridge Crossing road work cleared leaving New Jersey. We still have the work each way at the Bayonne Bridge. And then you got work on the Parkway, northbound side from the Driscoll Bridge up toward 135. A couple of lanes are shut down. New Jersey Turnpike, northbound Eastern Spur closed, northbound car lanes closed. There was a crash southbound at exit 3 in Lawnside that was blocking the right lane. That's been cleared out of the way, too. Eastbound Whitehorse Pike is still closed west of Elmwood Road in Mullica. That's Atlantic County. That's a crash investigation on eastbound Whitehorse Pike. And northbound 42 is closed from Creek Road to 76 in Belmar. That's construction. Lower deck is shut down at the George Washington Bridge. Next report in 15 minutes on New Jersey 101.5.
1: New Jersey 101.5 instant weather with a partly cloudy sky overnight. We'll have lows in the 50s and low 60s. A lot of sunshine on the way for Saturday. A really nice start to the weekend. A high in the low 80s. And the weather stays fantastic into Sunday. Lots of sunshine, a bit warmer, but the humidity stays low with a high in the mid 80s Sunday afternoon. I'm meteorologist Brian Thompson.
2: Right now, 62 degrees across the state.

0: Here's New Jersey fast traffic.
1: Eureka, the Pulaski Skyway is closed in both directions until 5 a.m. Monday morning. Go with the New Jersey Turnpike Extension instead. The Gothels Bridge roadwork is cleared each way. The Outer Bridge Crossing roadwork cleared leaving New Jersey. We still have the work each way at the Bayonne Bridge. And then you've got work on the Parkway, northbound side from the Driscoll Bridge up toward 135. A couple of lanes are shut down. New Jersey Turnpike, northbound Eastern Spur closed, northbound car lanes closed. There was a crash southbound at exit 3 in Lawnside that was blocking the right lane. That's been cleared out of the way, too. Eastbound Whitehorse Pike is still closed west of Elmwood Road in Mullica. That's Atlantic County. That's a crash investigation on eastbound Whitehorse Pike. And northbound 42 is closed from Creek Road to 76 in Belmar. That's construction. Lower deck is shut down at the George Washington Bridge. Next report in 15 minutes on New Jersey 101.5.
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0: New Jersey 101.5 instant weather. It's going to be partly cloudy overnight. Lows will be in the 50s and low 60s. We'll have a good deal of sunshine throughout the day on Saturday. It's going to be a beautiful start to the weekend. Highs in the low 80s. A little warmer Sunday, but the humidity stays low. It's still going to be very nice with sunshine and highs in the mid 80s. I'm meteorologist Brian Thompson.
15: Right now, 62 degrees across the state.

0: Let's get a check on the roads now with New Jersey Fast Traffic.
1: The Pulaski Skyway is closed in both directions until 5 a.m. Monday morning. Go with the Turnpike Extension 78. Construction is back on the Outer Bridge Crossing in both directions. They set it up again leaving New Jersey. The northbound car lanes and northbound eastern spur of the Turnpike are closed. Parkway work northbound express 114 to 116 and again Driscoll Bridge up to 135. 42 North is shut down at 295 in Belmar. Across the Hudson, the lower deck is closed at the George Washington Bridge. Stay alert for crews and equipment along the roadway, roadwork closures, and projects to watch overnight. I'm Andrew Torres on New Jersey 101.5.
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11: New Jersey 101.5 instant weather under a partly cloudy sky overnight. We'll have lows in the 50s and low 60s. A lot of sunshine on the way for Saturday. It's going to be a beautiful start to the weekend with highs in the low 80s. And the beautiful weather continues Sunday as the humidity stays low. We'll have a lot of sunshine, just a little bit warmer Sunday with highs in the mid 80s. I'm meteorologist Brian Thompson.
0: It's 61 degrees across New Jersey.

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1: The Pulaski Skyway is closed in both directions until 5 a.m. Monday morning. Go with the Turnpike Extension 78. Construction is back on the Outer Bridge Crossing in both directions. They set it up again leaving New Jersey. The northbound car lanes and northbound eastern spur of the Turnpike are closed. Parkway work northbound express 114 to 116 and again Driscoll Bridge up to 135. 42 North is shut down at 295 in Belmar. Across the Hudson, the lower deck is closed at the George Washington Bridge. Stay alert for crews and equipment along the roadway, roadwork closures, and projects to watch overnight. I'm Andrew Torres on New Jersey 101.5.
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0: New Jersey 101.5 instant weather with a partly cloudy sky overnight. We'll have lows in the 50s and low 60s. A lot of sunshine on the way for Saturday. A really nice start to the weekend. A high in the low 80s. And the weather stays fantastic into Sunday. Lots of sunshine, a bit warmer, but the humidity stays low with a high in the mid 80s Sunday afternoon. I'm meteorologist Brian Thompson.
12: It's 61 degrees across New Jersey.

0: Let's get a check on the roads now. Here's fast traffic.
1: The Pulaski Skyway is closed in both directions until 5 a.m. Monday morning. Go with the Turnpike Extension 78. Construction is back on the Outer Bridge Crossing in both directions. They set it up again leaving New Jersey. The northbound car lanes and northbound eastern spur of the Turnpike are closed. Parkway work northbound express 114 to 116 and again Driscoll Bridge up to 135. 42 North is shut down at 295 in Belmar. Across the Hudson, the lower deck is closed at the George Washington Bridge. Stay alert for crews and equipment along the roadway, roadwork closures, and projects to watch overnight. I'm Andrew Torres on New Jersey 101.5.
0: New Jersey 101.5 instant weather. It's going to be partly cloudy overnight. Lows will be in the 50s and low 60s. We'll have a good deal of sunshine throughout the day on Saturday. It's going to be a beautiful start to the weekend. Highs in the low 80s. A little warmer Sunday, but the humidity stays low. It's still going to be very nice with sunshine and highs in the mid 80s. I'm meteorologist Brian Thompson.
2: It's 61 degrees across New Jersey.

0: Let's see why you're tapping the brakes with New Jersey fast traffic.
1: The Pulaski Skyway is closed in both directions until 5 a.m. Monday morning. Go with the Turnpike Extension 78. Construction is back on the Outer Bridge crossing in both directions. They set it up again leaving New Jersey. The northbound car lanes and northbound eastern spur of the Turnpike are closed. Parkway work northbound express 114 to 116 and again Driscoll Bridge up to 135. 42 North is shut down at 295 in Belmar. Across the Hudson, the lower deck is closed at the George Washington Bridge. Stay alert for crews and equipment along the roadway, roadwork closures, and projects to watch overnight. I'm Andrew Torres on New Jersey 101.5.
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0: New Jersey 101.5 instant weather under a partly cloudy sky overnight. We'll have lows in the 50s and low 60s. A lot of sunshine on the way for Saturday. It's going to be a beautiful start to the weekend with highs in the low 80s. And the beautiful weather continues Sunday as the humidity stays low. We'll have a lot of sunshine, just a little bit warmer Sunday with highs in the mid 80s. I'm meteorologist Brian Thompson.
15: It's 61 degrees across New Jersey.

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1: The Pulaski Skyway is closed in both directions until 5 a.m. Monday morning. Go with the Turnpike Extension 78. Construction is back on the Outer Bridge Crossing in both directions. They set it up again leaving New Jersey. The northbound car lanes and northbound eastern spur of the Turnpike are closed. Parkway work northbound Express 114 to 116 and again Driscoll Bridge up to 135. 42 North is shut down at 295 in Belmar. Across the Hudson, the lower deck is closed at the George Washington Bridge. Stay alert for crews and equipment along the roadway, roadwork closures, and projects to watch overnight. I'm Andrew Torres on New Jersey 101.5.
2: 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Robert Wood Johnson University Hospital is a 7-time ANCC Magnet-recognized nursing organization, acknowledged among the best in the world since 1997.
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15: New Jersey 101.5 instant weather with a partly cloudy sky overnight. We'll have lows in the 50s and low 60s. A lot of sunshine on the way for Saturday. A really nice start to the weekend. A high in the low 80s. And the weather stays fantastic into Sunday. Lots of sunshine, a bit warmer, but the humidity stays low with a high in the mid 80s Sunday afternoon. I'm meteorologist Brian Thompson.
16: Right now, 60 degrees across New Jersey.

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0: Let's get a check on the roads now with New Jersey Fast Traffic.
1: Overnight road work. We've got the car lane shut down between Interchange 6 and 14. That's till 6 o'clock this morning. Pulaski Skyway closed in both directions till Monday morning at 5 a.m. with construction. Only glitch leaving New Jersey. The lower deck of the George is shut till 8 o'clock this morning with road work. Traffic every 15 minutes. Next report 518 on New Jersey 101.5.
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9: New Jersey 101.5 instant weather. It's going to be partly cloudy overnight. Lows will be in the 50s and low 60s. We'll have a good deal of sunshine throughout the day on Saturday. It's going to be a beautiful start to the weekend. Highs in the low 80s. A little warmer Sunday, but the humidity stays low. It's still going to be very nice with sunshine and highs in the mid 80s. I'm meteorologist Brian Thompson.
22: Right now, 60 degrees across New Jersey.

0: time now for New Jersey Fast Traffic.
1: East Brunswick, we still have this issue. There is a sinkhole, Route 18 south, but at Hillsdale Road, two right lanes are out, two lanes are getting by. Don't forget the Pulaski Skyway closed in both directions till 5 o'clock Monday morning with road work. Only glitch out of New Jersey, the lower deck of the George is closed, and then on the New York side, very slow going on the Cross Bronx with road work. Traffic every 15 minutes. Next report, 533 on New Jersey 101.5.
2: New Jersey 101.5 instant weather under a partly cloudy sky overnight. We'll have lows in the 50s and low 60s. A lot of sunshine on the way for Saturday. It's going to be a beautiful start to the weekend with highs in the low 80s. And the beautiful weather continues Sunday as the humidity stays low. We'll have a lot of sunshine, just a little bit warmer Sunday with highs in the mid 80s. I'm meteorologist Brian Thompson.
0: Right now, 60 degrees across New Jersey.

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0: Let's get a check on the roads now. Here's fast traffic.
1: East Brunswick sinkhole still there. Route 18 south, but at Hillsdale Road, two right lanes are out. Two lanes are getting by. No time frame to reopen that, by the way. We've got the Pulaski Skyway closed in both directions till 5 o'clock Monday morning with road work. And leaving New Jersey, the only glitch, the lower deck of the George is closed with road work till 8 o'clock this morning. Then more delays eastbound on the New York side with road work. Traffic every 15 minutes. Next report, 548 on New Jersey 101.5.
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8: New Jersey 101.5 instant weather with a partly cloudy sky overnight. We'll have lows in the 50s and low 60s. A lot of sunshine on the way for Saturday. A really nice start to the weekend. A high in the low 80s. And the weather stays fantastic into Sunday. Lots of sunshine, a bit warmer, but the humidity stays low with a high in the mid 80s Sunday afternoon. I'm meteorologist Brian Thompson.
9: Right now, 60 degrees across New Jersey. New Jersey.

0: Let's see why you're tapping the brakes with New Jersey fast traffic.
1: We've got the Turnpike car lane shut down, interchange 6 to 14 that should be wrapped up shortly. No time frame for this sinkhole in East Brunswick. Route 18 southbound at Hillsdale Road. Two right lanes are out, two left lanes get by. No issues on the parkway. Leaving New Jersey, the lower deck of the George is shut down. And then you've got delays on the New York side on the Cross Bronx road work with single laning. The Lincoln or Holland, both in great shape. Traffic every 15 minutes. Next report 603 on New Jersey 101.5.
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21: New Jersey 101.5 instant weather. It's going to be partly cloudy overnight. Lows will be in the 50s and low 60s. We'll have a good deal of sunshine throughout the day on Saturday. It's going to be a beautiful start to the weekend. Highs

0: low 80s. A little warmer Sunday, but the humidity stays low. It's still going to be very nice with sunshine and highs in the mid 80s. I'm meteorologist Brian Thompson.
1: Right now, 60 degrees across New Jersey.

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1: It's 6 a.m. and that morning brew is on. Good morning, my friends. Mike Brandt, Jersey's biggest hits. Little super freaky to kick off your Saturday morning. Rick James, New Jersey 101.5. Good morning.

0: early morning greetings on our app chat. Yeah, I love it when you chime in early. Janine and JC, good morning, my friends. New Jersey Charm Time, 6:02. Good morning, my friends. It's hour number one of our Saturday morning get-together. Great hanging with you. It's by Grant, Jersey's Biggest Hits. And coming up this hour, got a little action from the Spin Doctors. Going to have a little Queen in there. And Manic Monday by the Bengals. Why Manic Monday? Well, this Monday is National New Jersey Day. Yeah, I know, it's all fake made-up holidays. But we're going to do our brain teasers all about New Jersey. Perfect excuse for it. That brew is hot, so pour that cup of coffee and let's have some fun. And joining us this morning, as she always does on Saturday, it's Susie Cerrone and New Jersey Fast Traffic. Good morning, Susie.
1: Hey there, Mike. Good morning. We still have this sinkhole issue in East Brunswick, Route 18 South, and at Hillsdale Road. Two right lanes are out, two left lanes get by, but that will be there for a while. Watch out for weekend road work. Pulaski Skyway closed in both directions. That's till 5 o'clock Monday morning. Leaving New Jersey, the only glitch, the lower deck of the George is shut with road work till 8 o'clock this morning. Then there's road work on the Cross Bronx, so delays once you get over the bridge. 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
0: Alrighty, my friends, your instant weekend weather, Saturday morning, 6:09. Just absolutely gorgeous today and tomorrow. Mostly sunny skies, low humidity. Lower 80s today, low to mid 80s tomorrow. Tonight, clear and cool. Lows in the upper 50s. That's about it. Right now, in Woodbridge at 67, Newark 64, Cape May 66, Jersey's biggest hits. Manic Monday. Yeah, National New Jersey Day is Monday. It's a fake holiday. Yes, I know. But we're going to do a brain teaser about New Jersey. It's on the way. Bengals, New Jersey, 101.5. Good morning.

Those two princes spinning around with those spin doctors feeling a little crazy because they call it love. Like how I did that, it's Queen, New Jersey, 101.5.

0: 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Here's Susie, New Jersey Fast Traffic.
1: Well, Mike, we solved this issue in East Brunswick with a sinkhole. That is Route 18 southbound at Hillsdale Road. Two right lanes are out, two left lanes getting by. Now, as the day wears on, that is definitely going to get busier. Leaving New Jersey, the only glitch, the lower deck of the George is shut with road work. That's till 8 o'clock this morning. Then more delays on the New York side with road work. Next report in 15 minutes from the Ocean First Bank Traffic Desk on New Jersey 101.5.
0: Great weather today, highs in the 80s. Bon Jovi, New Jersey 101.5.

It's the Eurythmics New Jersey 101.5. Good morning, my friends. Mike Brandt, 626, coming up two songs away. Our first brain teaser all about New Jersey. Going to celebrate this Monday's National New Jersey Day. Yeah, whatever, made up holidays, but gives us an excuse for today. So that's coming up. First, Eddie Money.

0: It's Survivor, Eye of the Tiger, and I'm eyeing a birthday coming up on Wednesday. Big Rich, could that be yours on our app chat? Big Rich from Holland? Yeah, he's got a birthday coming up. A love Survivor requested. Yeah, why the heck not? That's for you, buddy. Happy early birthday, my friend.
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0: New Jersey Chime Time, 6:33. Good morning. Happy Saturday. Just feeling great this morning. The weather is just... You can't ask for better weather like this morning. We're in the 60s right now, 50s for some of us. It's just dry and comfortable. Anyway, I'm recharged from it, and I hope you are too. Mike Brandt with you. And hey, get ready for an unforgettable night of live music, comedy, and Jersey-style entertainment with the one and only Hall of Famer, Big Joe Henry. It's the Big Joe Henry Variety Show. Fun kicking off every Tuesday night throughout the summer at 7 on the Franklin Avenue stage in Seaside Heights. All the details you need, we've got you covered over at our app at nj1015.com. All right, brain teaser all about New Jersey because National New Jersey Day is this Monday. Yeah, whatever. It's this Monday, so whatever holiday. But we're going to have some fun with it with the brain teasers. That's coming up. But first, here's Susie, New Jersey traffic.
2: My good news in East Brunswick, that sinkhole is gone. Everything is now reopened on Route 18 South and at Hillsdale Road. If you're headed down the shore, no issues on the parkway, looking great through Monmouth and Ocean County. And leaving New Jersey, we still have the lower deck of the George shut with road work that is scheduled till 8 o'clock this morning. Next report in 15 minutes on New Jersey 101.5.
0: 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Alrighty, my friends, get the app chat ready. Remember, Saturday mornings are app chat exclusive. If you want to play along to this, the theme is National New Jersey Day, which is up this Monday. But right now, we're going to pivot to Christmas in July here in New Jersey because that's part of the celebration. So according to Google Trends, this is the most searched for Christmas cookie in New Jersey. What is it? We'll be enjoying them on Monday, I can tell you that. According to Google Trends, this is the most searched for Christmas cookie in New Jersey, and it is a popular New Jersey cookie. It's National New Jersey Day on Monday, and it's Christmas in July. If you want to play along, take a guess, hit me up on the app chat. It's app chat exclusive. We're playing for fun this Saturday morning. 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
0: All righty, my friends, your instant weekend weather, Saturday morning, 641. A spectacular Saturday in store for us, mostly sunny skies, low humidity, temperatures in lower 80s. Tonight, clear skies continue, got to drop to the upper 50s. And another great day for your Sunday, mostly sunny skies, highs mid-80s, low humidity. 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Right now, Bridgewater 57, Medford 59, Seaside Heights 67. According to the latest Google Trends, this is the most Googled Christmas cookie in New Jersey. We're doing that because Christmas in July, and this Monday is National New Jersey Day. So we're doing the brain teaser about that. It's AppChat exclusive. If you'd like to play along, place your guests there. I'll share them. And the answer coming up right now, Steve Winwood, Jersey's Biggest Hits, New Jersey 101.5. Good morning.

0: It's Matthew Wilder breaking my stride, and we're breaking our stride over these Christmas cookies. According to the latest Google Trends, this is the most searched for Christmas cookie in New Jersey. We're talking about Christmas in July and celebrating National New Jersey Day coming up this Monday. So, yeah, why the heck not? We'll talk about cookies and Christmas in July. JC in Lawrenceville going for the sugar cookie. Cynthia in Middlesex saying gingerbread cookies. Big Rich in Holland saying spritz cookies. And we have two Jesses, Jess in Freehold and Jessica in Cherry Hill, both saying Italian cookies. Those Jesses, there's something going on with them. They're on the right track because the correct answer is
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0: The Italian Christmas cookie. So Jess, Jessica, and Freehold and Cherry Hill, way to go, ladies. Your Charm Time, 6:49. Good morning, my friends. Mike Brandt, Jersey's biggest hits. Oh, check this out. You could join the Jersey Prize Team every Friday evening throughout the summer at Mercer County Park. It's the 2026 Mercer County Summer Concert Series. 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Yeah, this Monday is National New Jersey Day, so we're celebrating things New Jersey. We just did the Italian Christmas cookie because of Christmas in July, but it's Jersey-based. I have a very Jersey question coming up in the next answer. That's on the way, but right now, Susie's back. New Jersey Fast Traffic.
2: My good news at the George, that lower level road work on the George leaving New Jersey is gone. So everything is wide open at the George, Lincoln, and Holland Tunnel. Don't forget, we've got the Pulaski Skyway closed in both directions with road work. That is till 5 o'clock Monday morning. Next report in 15 minutes from the Ocean First Bank Traffic Desk on New Jersey 101.5.
0: 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All right, my friends, in about five, a quick peek at your Jersey Shore report. Hang tight.
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0: Hi, it's nearly high right now. They're on their way out. Low tide around 11 at the Atlantic and a yellow flag day. So watch out for those moderate rip currents. Ocean temperatures mainly in the 70s. And what a beautiful day for those summertime vibes. Mostly sunny skies, highs low 80s, low humidity.

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1: 7 a.m. in that morning. Brew is on. Good morning.

0: It's Tears for Fears and Shout. New Jersey Chime Time, 7:04. Good morning, my friends. It's hour number two on this beautiful Saturday morning. Mike Brandt with you, Jersey's biggest hit. And coming up this hour, we're going to rock it with Hall & Oates, Little Chumbawamba action, Guns N' Roses. And our brain teasers this morning, the theme is National New Jersey Day coming up this Monday. Yes, I know a marketing holiday, but whatever. We're just going to celebrate it with all things New Jersey. It's going to be a great time. That brew is hot, so pour that cup of coffee and let's have some fun. Alrighty, here's Susie, New Jersey Fast Traffic.
1: Mike in South Jersey, it's emergency road work on Black Horse Pike northbound from 295 to Prospect Ridge Boulevard. That right lane is out till further notice. Seeing a sluggish ride now on the Parkway northbound, passing 131 through Metro Park, so watch out for that. Leaving New Jersey, good to go with the George Lincoln in Holland. 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
6: Alrighty, your instant weekend weather, Saturday morning, 7-11. Weather in a word, spectacular. That's really it. Mostly sunny today and tomorrow. Lower 80s today, mid-80s tomorrow, low humidity. Tonight, clear skies dropping to the upper 50s. Absolutely beautiful. Get out and enjoy. Right now, Princeton 58, Camden 64, Asbury Park 66. It's sweet out there. Take your child out. Have a great time at the park. Sweet Child of Mine, Guns N' Roses, New Jersey 101.5. Happy Saturday, my friends, and welcome to the weekend.

0: morning, so you will definitely need extra time there if you're headed down the shore. Things look great on the parkway southbound between Monmouth and Ocean County. And don't forget, we've got the Pulaski Skyway closed in both directions with road work. That's till 5 o'clock Monday morning. Next report in 15 minutes from the Ocean First Bank traffic desk on New Jersey 101.5.
1: Absolutely spectacular weather today for those sunglasses at day. Mostly sunny skies, low humidity, highs lower 80s. Right now, Elizabeth 65, Millburn 60, Point Pleasant Beach 66, Corey Hart, New Jersey 101.5.

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I Will Survive. New Jersey, 101.5. Good morning, my friends. Mike Brett with you, 7:25, two songs away from our next brain teaser. All about National New Jersey Day coming up this Monday. But first, a little Chumbawamba.

0: New Jersey Chime Time, 7:32. Good morning, my friends. It's Mike Brandt, Jersey's biggest hits. Oh, come on out to the Monmouth County Fair tonight. I will be out there with the Jersey Prize team from 8 to 10 this evening. That's happening at the East Freehold Showgrounds off Klozowski Road. We've got the details on our app at nj1015.com for the Monmouth County Fair tonight. I'm looking forward to hanging with you. Going to be a great evening for that, too, for the rides and a lot of fun. Come out and hang. I cannot wait to meet you there tonight at the Monmouth County Fair. All right, your next brain teaser on the way, all about New Jersey. But first, Susie's back. New Jersey Fast Traffic.
1: Mike, in South Jersey, emergency road work continues. So on Black Horse Pike northbound between 295 and Prospect Ridge Boulevard, you've got the right lane out. Right lane road work on the Parkway northbound 129 to 131. Looks like they wrapped it up early. It was slated to end at 8, but the delay

0: 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If you're leaving New Jersey, you're good to go. 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Next report in 15 minutes on New Jersey 101.5.
1: 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And just a little while ago, I was letting you know I'll be at the Monmouth County Fair. And if you're thinking about the food at the fair as well, this brain teaser is for you. Remember, the theme is National New Jersey Day. That's coming up this Monday. And we're App Chat exclusive on Saturday morning. So if you want to play along, hit me up on the App Chat to this question. According to Google Trends, this is the most searched for carnival and fair food in New Jersey. What is it? What are we Googling the most? According to Google Trends, this is the most searched for carnival and fair food in New Jersey. If you want to play along, you think you know, hit me up on the App Chat. It's App Chat exclusive for playing for fun this Saturday morning. The food we Google the most for fairs in New Jersey. I'll have the answer, and your guess is on the way. Hang tight.
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3: Alrighty, my friends, your instant weekend weather Saturday morning, 7:40, a beautiful day in store for us. Mostly sunny skies, low humidity, temperatures lower 80s. For tonight, that trend continues. Clear skies drop into the upper 50s. And then for your Sunday, another spectacular day. Mostly sunny skies, temperatures in the mid-80s, low humidity. 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According to Google Trends, this is the most searched for carnival and fair food in New Jersey. Got some great guesses coming in on the App Chat. If you want to play along, App Chat exclusive, hit me up there. I'll share those guesses and the answer coming up. But right now, Jersey's biggest hits with Whitesnake, New Jersey 101.5.

0: to my love, emotions. And what do we love? What are we emotional about at the fairs and the food? Well, that's what we're leaning into. According to the Google Trends. What am I, ancient? The Google Trends, like saying the Facebook. According to Google Trends, there we go. Keep my young side here. This is the most searched for carnival and fair food in New Jersey. Got some good guesses that came in. Sugar Brown Mills, good morning, my friend. You're saying funnel cake. Stephen and Whippany also leaning toward funnel cake. A little different take from Jessica. A lot of Jessicas this morning. This Jessica's in Cape May. We had a couple this morning. Now we have Jessica in Cape May. You Jessica's got to all hang out or something. Anyway, you're also leaning toward funnel cake. So funnel cake seems to be the popular response, but it's not that, believe it or not. The correct answer is
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0: Deep fried Oreos. Yeah, New Jersey can't get enough of searching for those deep fried Oreos. And if you're going to head out to the fair tonight, the Monmouth County Fair, I'll be there from 8 to 10. Mention the deep fried Oreos and maybe we'll just have them together. That'll be kind of fun. Let's see if we either one of us remembers. Anyway, your Jersey Chime time is 7:49. Good morning. It's Mike Brandt, Jersey's Biggest Hits. Did you listen to our new talk show lineup yet? It's been fun the last 2 weeks. Week number three begins this Monday. Bill Spadia at 6. Actually, no, it's Eric Scott at 6. That's right. Eric Scott at 6. Bill Spadia is away for a couple of weeks. Then it's Dennis and Judy at 10. Lou and Michelle are also off. It's going to be EJ and Kyle. That'll be at noon. Dominski and Moore at 3. Jersey Thing with Aaron Vogt at 6 and Steve Trevelise at 7. Oh, my God. Yeah, it's a lot of vacations happening this week with the talk lineup. Listen on air, online, and on our app. Join the conversation on New Jersey 101.5. And by the way, speaking of EJ and Kyle, EJ is going to be on 3 o'clock making his Saturday afternoon premiere, 3 to 7. Please give him a little bit of love. He did amazing last night, and we're so thrilled to have him back on the Music Weekends. All right, let's check those roads right now. Here's Susie, New Jersey Fast Traffic.
2: Mike in South Jersey, emergency road work continues till further notice. So on the Black Horse Pike northbound from 295 to Prospect Ridge Boulevard, you've got the right lane out. Right lane road work cleared ahead of schedule. Everything wide open on the Parkway northbound 129 to 131. No issues on the Parkway in southbound and leaving Jersey. 5 minutes at the George, Lincoln, or Holland. Next report in 15 minutes from the Ocean First Bank Traffic Desk on New Jersey 101.5.
0: 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Hang tight.
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8: Quick peek at your Jersey Shore report, 7:56 Saturday morning. Moderate rip currents today, yellow flags, so watch out for that. Ocean temperatures in the 70s. Tides are on their way out right now. Low tide hitting around 11 at the Atlantic. Mostly sunny today, low humidity, highs lower 80s. Right now, Hackensack 58, Mount Holly 63, Wildwood 66, all in oats.

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1: 8 a.m. and that morning brew is on. Good morning, my friends. Mike Brandt, Jersey's biggest hits, kicking off the hour with Clash. By the way, what's a Casbah? Have you ever thought about that? I'll share it right after we rock it. New Jersey 101.5. Good morning.

0: So we're rocking the Casbah, but what is a Casbah?
1: Well, if you never knew, it's actually a North African fortress, believe it or not, or like an old native quarter or of a city. So there you go. We're rocking the city, or we're rocking the fortress. The more you know.
2: New Jersey
1: Chime Time, 8:04. Good morning, my friends. It's hour number three of our Saturday morning get together. What a beautiful start to the day with this weather. It's Mike Grant, Jersey's biggest hit. Getting you going this hour, we got a little No Doubt for you. A little go-go action into the Bee Gees. Yeah, No Doubt we're go-go into the Bee Gees. And our brain teaser theme, all about National New Jersey Day this Monday. And a very Jersey question on the way to be a good time. That brew is hot, so pour that cup of coffee and let's have some fun.
3: South Jersey, Mike, emergency road work till further notice. Black Horse Pike northbound 295 to Prospect Ridge Boulevard. Right lane out, a minor delay getting by that. Parkway, good shape through Monmouth, through Ocean County, through Central Jersey. Pulaski Skyway closed in both directions. Road work till 5 o'clock Monday morning. No issues at the Hudson River crossings out of Jersey. 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
6: Alrighty, your instant weekend weather, Saturday morning, 8:10, absolutely beautiful. Sunshine today, low humidity, highs lower 80s, clear and cool tonight, dropping to the upper 50s, mostly sunny for your Sunday, high 85, no humidity as well. Awesome. Don't you feel alive in weather like this? You can't ask for better at the end of July. Right now, Hamilton 61, Glassboro 65, Spring Lake 69, BG, staying alive, New Jersey 101.5, good morning.

Monet, Billy Idol, New Jersey, 101.5. Two songs away from our next brain teaser, a very Jersey question on the way. Right now, it's the Kinks, New Jersey, 101.5. Good morning.

0: It's Michael Jackson, Smooth Criminal, or Smooth Criminal on the app chat. Well, maybe not a criminal. Bruno walking his dog this morning. New Jersey 101.5. Good morning to you, my friend, and your dog, Zoe. I hope you guys had a great walk. You asked me not to do anything until you got back. I saw that on the app chat. I hope you're back now. Chime time, 8:33. Good morning, my friends. It's Mike Brandt, Jersey's Biggest Hits. Also, a good morning to our buddy Mike in Staten Island. Heard my reference before about Casbah and the Clash, and he loves fortresses. Yeah, in case you missed it, rock the Casbah. A Casbah is like a fortress or like a main area in a city. So a little fun fact there. Speaking of fun facts, this Monday is National New Jersey Day. It's a made-up day for marketing, I know, but we're going to lead into it today with the brain teasers and a very Jersey question on the way. But first, Susie's here from Jersey Fast Traffic.
1: Mike, it's a little slow going on the parkway north and southbound between 140 and 142 in Union. Don't forget, we've got the Pulaski Skyway closed in both directions to 5 o'clock Monday morning. That is with roadwork leaving New Jersey 5 minutes at the George Lincoln or Holland Tunnel. Next report in 15 minutes on New Jersey 101.5.
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0: 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All righty, my friends, get the app chat ready. It's app chat exclusive. Here is your question for this hour. The theme is National New Jersey Day. That's coming up on Monday, and this is about as Jersey as it gets. Here you go. Taylor ham versus pork roll. According to a recent survey, what percentage from North Jersey call it pork roll? That's interesting. It's Taylor ham versus pork roll. And according to a recent survey, what percentage from North Jersey call it pork roll? This is self-identified from North Jersey. If you think you know, you want to take a guess, hit me up on the app chat. It's app chat exclusive. I'll share those guesses and the answer coming up in just a bit. Hang tight.
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5: Alrighty, your instant weekend weather. Saturday morning, 8:40. A spectacular day in store for us today. Mostly sunny skies, low humidity, temperatures lower 80s. Yeah, that's amazing. Clear and cool tonight, upper 50s for your lows, and then another beautiful day for your Sunday, mostly sunny. A tad warmer, but still really nice. Low humidity, highs mid-80s. 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Call 1-855-SUNNY, the number 4, the letter U. Right now in Seabright, it's 70, Morristown 64, Red Bank 73. It's Taylor Ham versus pork roll. According to a recent survey, what percentage from North Jersey call it pork roll? I'll show your app check guesses coming up and the answer. But right now, Jersey's biggest hits, Tom Petty and the Heartbreakers.
6: She's a

0: No doubt that girl eats either Taylor ham or pork roll. According to a recent survey, it's Taylor ham versus pork roll. What percentage from North Jersey call it pork roll? Got some good guesses on the app chat. Our buddy Bruno in Bradley Beach is rolling with Taylor ham at 12%, or they call it that other thing. 12%, okay, or the other thing. Mike in Staten Island rolling with 35%, calling it pork roll in North Jersey. Our New Jersey trucker friend David in East Brunswick, he's going with 62% in North Jersey say it's pork roll. And you know, these are all great guesses. You guys might be a little shocked by this, although I'm really not, because the correct answer is New Jersey 101.5. 0%. Yeah, let's try 0%. Zero from North Jersey say it's pork roll. There, standing firm on that Taylor ham claim. Chime time, 8:48. Good morning, my friends. Happy Saturday. Mike Brandt, Jersey's biggest hits. And hey, if you want an unforgettable night of live music, comedy, and Jersey-style entertainment, we've got just the thing for you. It's the Big Joe Henry Variety Show, hosted by the one and only Hall of Famer Big Joe Henry. The fun kicks off every Tuesday night at 7, right on the Franklin Avenue stage in Seaside Heights. We've got those details on our app at nj1015.com. Go check it out. It is an incredible show. Okay, let's see how the roads are looking now. Here's Susie, New Jersey traffic.
1: Mike, it's pickup mode on the Parkway southbound, getting busy, a little sluggish from north of 280 to just south of the turnpike. So folks are definitely headed down the shore. Just a reminder, we've got the Pulaski Skyway closed in both directions till 5 o'clock Monday morning with road work and picking up at the George, but still no more than 10 minutes for either deck. Next report in 15 minutes from the Ocean First Bank Traffic Desk on New Jersey 101.5.
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7: As we lunge in to the Jersey Shore Report for your Saturday morning, 8:56 on your way to the beach. The tide is on its way out right now. Low tide hitting around 11 o'clock this morning at the Atlantic. Moderate rip current risk today. That's your yellow flag, so just be mindful of that. Ocean temperatures are very comfortable in the 70s. Mostly sunny today, low humidity, highs lower 80s. A great day for the beach. Right now, Atlantic City 66, Cherry Hill 71, Rahway 75. Are you in love with that? It's The Cure. New Jersey 101.5. Good morning.

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1: It's 9 a.m. and all is well that morning. Brew is on. Good morning, my friends. It's Mike Grant, Jersey's biggest hits. One more hour for your Saturday morning. Hey, quick reminder, I'll be at the Monmouth County Fair tonight from 8 to 10. And if you're heading to the beach right now, tide is on its way out. Low tide strike around 11 o'clock, and it's yellow flag. Remember, we've got the full report, Jersey Shore Report, at our app at NJ101.5.

0: That's Michael Cimbello and Maniac. New Jersey Chime Time, 9:03. Good morning, my friends. It's hour number four of our Saturday morning get together. Always great to hang with you. And what a beautiful day it is. It's Mike Grant, Jersey's Biggest Hits. And coming up this hour, we're going out with Outfield, a little bit of Rick Springfield, and some Gin Blossoms action. And we've been doing New Jersey Day coming up this Monday with the theme. But this hour, we're also going to pivot to Christmas in July for our brain teaser. It's going to be a good time. That brew is hot, so pour that cup of coffee and let's have some fun. Alrighty, our friend Susie is back with a look at the roads. New Jersey fast traffic.
1: Mike, a crash on the Parkway northbound at 142 in Union being cleared from the shoulder. But if anything, it's sluggish southbound. Definitely getting worse. The Parkway southbound is sluggish from before 280 on and off down through Hazlitt and through Red Bank. Leaving New Jersey, seeing delays at the George Washington Bridge. That is going to be about 15 for the upper, 10 at the lower, 5 to 10 at the Lincoln or Holland. 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Next report in 15 minutes on New Jersey 101.5.
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0: Alrighty, your instant weekend weather, Saturday morning, 9:10. A gorgeous day in store for us. Mostly sunny skies, low humidity, temperatures lower 80s. Clear skies tonight, low humidity continues. We're dropping to the upper 50s and one more really nice day for Sunday. Mostly sunny skies, a tad warmer, but still really nice. Highs, mid-80s, low humidity. 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Good morning.

0: What a great song for today, Jimmy Cliff. I can see clearly now. It is a bright, sunshiny day. New Jersey Chime Time 9:17. A quick reminder, if you're heading to the beach, we've got the full Jersey Shore report available for you right now over at our app at nj1015.com. All the details you need to know as you head on out to the beach, and it is a beautiful day for that. By the way, tide's on its way out right now. Low tide hitting around 11 a.m. And watch out for those yellow flags, but water temperatures in the 70s. Really nice out there. All right. We're now at 9:18. It's road check time. And Susie, New Jersey Fast Traffic.
1: LBI time, Mike. Seeing really slow traffic on the Parkway South, but it's slow for about a mile. Getting off at 72 for LBI. And then you've got delays on 72 eastbound. Basically on and off from the Parkway across the bridge. And westbound, you're looking good if you're leaving LBI. By the way, minor accident on the Parkway North, but at 142 is gone. Parkway southbound, budget in a couple of extra minutes. It's sluggish from north of 280 to south of the Turnpike. 5 minutes at your crossings out of Jersey. Next report in 15 minutes from the Ocean First Bank Traffic Desk on New Jersey 101.5.
0: And if your travels take you down to the beach, well, what a beautiful day for it. Your instant weekend weather, mostly sunny skies, low humidity, temperatures lower 80s. Right now, Hillsborough 69, Trenton.

It's Rick Springfield and Jesse's Girl. I wonder if Jesse's Girl likes Christmas in July. That's what we're leaning into for our next and final brain teaser of the morning. And it's coming up, two songs away, right now, Foreigner.

0: It's Shaggy and Angel, and good morning to our good friends Heather and her dad out in Neptune enjoying this lovely weather. So happy you're enjoying it. New Jersey Chime Time, 9:32. Good morning. It is Mike Brandt, Jersey's Biggest Hits. Heads up, Big Joe Henry is coming your way at 10. And if you're looking for some fun, let's say you had a long work week and you just want to unwind, I've got the perfect thing for you. 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We've got those details over at our app at nj1015.com, and it's all powered by our friends at sellyourcarnell.com. Last night was spectacular out there. And if you're looking for something to do tonight, I've got another event for you. You can join me along with the Jersey Prize Team tonight from 8 to 10 p.m. We'll be at the Monmouth County Fair. It's happening at the East Freehold Showgrounds off Klosowski Road. 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Can't wait to meet you tonight. Come on out. We'll have a good time with all the rides and all the food and all that good stuff. All right, we're going to do Christmas in July with our final brain teaser of the morning. That's coming up. But first, a road check. New Jersey Fast Traffic.
1: Mike, in a nutshell, seeing sluggish traffic on the parkway southbound on and off from north of Union on and off to Red Bank. Then looks like we've got an accident on the parkway southbound just north of Route 72, a 1 mile delay there. 72 eastbound Barnegat Road, you've got delays that begin before the parkway and basically extend across the bridge over to LBI. 9 southbound is slow through Stafford Township. And in Hamilton, a crash with a down pole. Whitehorse Pike eastbound is shut down from Maple Street to Weymouth Road. Next report in 15 minutes on New Jersey 101.5.
0: 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It's our final brain teaser of the morning. Remember, we're app chat exclusive to play along. Here's the question. We're celebrating National New Jersey Day on Monday, and it's Christmas in July, so we're going the Christmas theme. According to the latest trends, this is the most Googled Christmas cookie in New Jersey. What is it? According to the latest trends, this is the most Googled and searched for Christmas cookie in New Jersey. If you think you know, hit me up on the app chat. Remember, we're app chat exclusive this Saturday morning. Good luck.
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1: Alrighty, your instant weekend weather. Saturday morning, 9:40. A beautiful day in store for us. Mostly sunny skies, low humidity, temperatures lower 80s. For tonight, clear skies continue. We're dropping to the upper 50s. That's unusual for July, but we'll take it. And another great day for your Sunday. Mostly sunny skies, a tad warmer than today, but still really nice. Low humidity, temperatures mid-80s. 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According to the latest Google Trends, this is the most Googled Christmas cookie in New Jersey. It is Christmas in July, and that's what we're celebrating. I've got your guesses on the app chat and the answer on the way right now. Jersey's biggest hits with Starship, New Jersey 101.5.

0: Don't be jealous of those Christmas cookies. That's the gin blossoms. And note, a cookie is not a gin cookie. Although it could be gingerbread. According to Google Trends, this is the most Googled Christmas cookie in New Jersey. We're doing this because Christmas in July. Speaking of the gingerbread cookie, our buddy David in East Brunswick, our trucker on the app chat, is going with gingerbread. Bruno says, come on, man, it's got to be rainbow. Steven in Whippany is going with those sugar cookies. And gingerbread also going to Jeff in Middlesex. All great guesses. You know what? Nobody really got the technical cookie correct, because the correct answer is New Jersey 101.5. The Italian Christmas cookie. You know, the one with the white, red, and green. Bruno, I guess you're the closest on our app chat with the rainbow, but not really rainbow, but yeah, I'll give it to you. New Jersey Chime Time is 9:49. Mike Brandt down to his last drop of coffee, but top yours off. Big Joe Henry coming up at 10. Hey, a quick reminder, I'm going to be at the Monmouth County Fair at the East Freehold Showgrounds tonight with the Jersey Pride team. That'll be from 8 to 10. Would love to see you there. And a heads up, looking into next weekend, I'll be doing another broadcast out at the Asbury Park Boardwalk. Yeah, we'll be doing the morning show live from 6 to 10 right on the boards between 3rd and 4th Avenues. Details on both appearances over at our app and NJ1015.com events page. I hope to see you at either one of them tonight and next Saturday. It'd be a great time. All right, one more time with me. Let's go to Susan, New Jersey. Fast traffic.
1: Mike, enjoy the rest of your weekend. And don't forget, we've got emergency maintenance work in South Jersey. Black Horse Pike northbound 295 to Prospect Ridge Boulevard. The right lane out till further notice. White Horse Pike eastbound is shut down. Maple Street to Weymouth Road. That is due to an accident with a downed pole. Ouch. On and off delays, sluggish on the Parkway southbound from north of Union, basically to Red Bank. The crash I spotted on the Parkway southbound near Route 72 is gone, but extra time needed. 72 eastbound is slow from well before the Parkway over to LBI. Next report in 15 minutes from the Ocean First Bank Traffic Desk on New Jersey 101.5.
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4: Beautiful weather for your Saturday. Low humidity, highs a lower 80s. I'll catch you tonight at the Monmouth County Fair from 6 to 10, and then tomorrow morning, 9 to 10. Enjoy this gorgeous day, my friends. Big Joe's next. I'm Mike Brent. 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
8: Bad accident in South Jersey. It is a downpour. Whitehorse Pike eastbound is shut down from Maple Street to Weymouth Road. Delays getting by that. And ouch, sluggish on the parkway southbound, basically from Union all the way down to Red Bank. That earlier minor accident on the parkway southbound near Route 72 in Stafford Township is gone, but heavy delays on 72 eastbound. It is slow from well before the parkway across the bridge over to LBI. Next report in 15 minutes on New Jersey 101.5.
5: Here's your New Jersey 101.5 instant weekend weather for today. Going to be sunshine, beautiful, highs in the low 80s, clear tonight, lows 57. Tomorrow, sunny, highs 85. Look for a mixture of sun and clouds on Monday. It'll be humid with a chance of afternoon thunderstorms. Highs in the low 80s. Tuesday, cloudy, humid, showers, thunderstorms, heavy at times. High 79, New Jersey. 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
5: 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Are you ready to be supersized? Hold on, New Jersey. Here come the hits. Jersey's biggest hits.

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0: 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It's 10:18. Good morning, everybody. It's Big Joe Henry, Live a Large, and Live a Life on today's jam-packed, jelly-filled broadcast. We're going to have some fun. We'll try it. We're going to try and tell a few jokes. I'll have your traffic, your weather. Jersey's biggest hits. Proud to be on your radio. I'm proud to be New Jersey. Nobody has more fun than me. Questions, comments, you just want to say hello. Our number here at the ranch, 1-800-283-101.5. Here produces the biggest show on radio, the very hardworking, daydreaming Jerry is here, ladies and gentlemen. Jerry, what are we doing on Jerry?

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0: Jersey Tap Tap 1028. Hey, everybody, it's Big Joe Henry, live at large and love, and I play Jersey's biggest hits. Thanks so much for joining us. We certainly do appreciate it. We're having a blast every Tuesday night with the Big Joe Henry Variety Show. It's on the Franklin Avenue stage on the boardwalk at my summer home, Seaside Heights, this Tuesday night, July 28th. The very talented Jersey icon himself, Pat Roddy, will take the stage. You'll hear from the best house band in America, Pat Guadagno and the Big Band. We'll spotlight a very talented youth from the Lake House Academy, J.D. Liedersdorf. How about some talented Irish dancers from the Irish Heritage Dance Studio? We'll play Stump the Big Band, jokes, fun, great music, and a few other surprises. Bring your beach chairs, plus a meet and greet after the big show. The Big Joe Henry Variety Show, it all starts at 7 o'clock sharp. Come join us and have some fun every Tuesday night this summer. And now, in the event of rain, and it looks like it may rain on Tuesday, we're going to move the big show inside the beachcomber. So come join us with it. It's free. Yeah, I said free. Where are you going to go get free entertainment like that? See you in Seaside Heights this Tuesday night, July 28th. I hope we're not inside, but if we are, we'll take care of business. We'll be right back. Don't you leave the show. There's going to be consequences. And frankly, I think today they may be mighty, mighty big.
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5: South Jersey accident with a downed pole and wires. White Horse Pike eastbound remains shut down. Maple Street to Weymouth Road delays by that. 42 South and a 295 right lane road work. You're backed up from the Walt Whitman Bridge. And then there's the Parkway southbound on and off delays from north of 280 into Red Bank. Also a little busy now south and into Toms River. Very heavy on 72 eastbound from before the Parkway over to LBI. Our next report in 15 minutes on New Jersey 101.5.
4: Here's your New Jersey with a 1.5 instant weekend weather. Going to be beautiful today. Sunshine, highs in the low 80s. Clear tonight, lows 57. Tomorrow, sunny, highs 85. Another beautiful day. Look for a mixture of sun and clouds on Monday. It's going to be humid. There is a chance of an afternoon thunderstorm. Highs in the low 80s. And Tuesday, cloudy, humid, showers and thunderstorms could be heavy at times. Highs 79. New Jersey weather is made possible by Seaside Heights. Enjoy the Seaside Heights Monday Night Concert Series with Stiletto and the Sax Man on July 27th, beginning at 7 p.m. on the Franklin Avenue stage. 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Surf City at 74, Mahwah 75, Piscataway 76.
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2: 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New Jersey time, 10:49. Big Joe Henry playing Jersey's biggest hits. Thank you so much for making us the most listened to weekend radio program right here in the Great Garden State. I love you so much. Oh, I love you. Get a load of this. At an amusement park in Ohio, a man's prosthetic leg flew off while he was riding the roller coaster. Yeah, the guy's prosthetic leg flew off while he was riding a roller coaster. Luckily, it knocked over three bowling pins and he won a big stuffed animal.
3: Jeez Louise.
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4: In Hamilton, a down power pole, down wires. That's why White Horse Pike eastbound is shut down from Maple Street to Weymouth Road. Road work on 42 southbound at 295. In the right lane, you're backed up from the Walt Whitman Bridge. And then there's the Parkway. In a nutshell, the Parkway southbound is sluggish, on and off delays from Union to Red Bank. And then it's picking up on the Parkway southbound into Toms River and in Stafford Township. 9 southbound is sluggish from Barnegat Township down to Stafford Township. Pretty slow there. And delays on 72 eastbound from well before the Parkway over the bridge to LBI. Next report in 15 minutes from the Parks Casino Weekend Traffic Desk on New Jersey 101.5.
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0: 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Would you please? Thank you very much. Thank you. Speaking of summer, a new poll found that 25% of people post vacation photos on social media to make others jealous. They make others jealous by posting their vacation photos on social media. And get a load of this. 100% of people click on them to see coworkers in their bathing suits.
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0: You're darn right. Let's check in. I don't look at my coworkers in bathing suits because God knows I don't want them to look at mine. Here's Fast Track.
3: Down pole and wires in South Jersey. We still have White Horse Pike eastbound. Shut down Maple Street to Weymouth Road. Roadwork 42 south and a 295 in the right lane. You're jammed from the Walt Whitman Bridge. Parkway southbound, ouch. On and off delays from north of 280 to Red Bank. Then it's sluggish on the parkway south and into Toms River and into Stafford Township. 72 eastbound, a slow ride from well before the parkway across the bridge to LBI. 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
0: Here's your New Jersey 101.5 instant weekend weather. For today, it's going to be beautiful. Sunny, highs in the low 80s. Clear tonight, lows 57. Tomorrow, beautiful again. Sunny, highs 85. Look for a mixture of sun and clouds on Monday. It'll be humid with a chance of afternoon thunderstorms, highs in the low 80s. Tuesday, cloudy, humid, showers, thunderstorms could be heavy at times. High 79. 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Right now, in Belmar, it's 75, High Point 74, Freehold, it's 75.
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0: Jersey Tap Time, 11:19. It's Big Joe playing Jersey's biggest hits and having a great time doing it. Thank you so much. Did you hear about this? Another prison break in upstate New York. Yeah, a short fortune teller escaped from prison on Thursday night. Yeah, she's a small, medium at large. What? Small, medium at...
1: Trust me, because I've been doing this a long time. You are not cut out for this.
0: Probably not. Let's check in with New Jersey Faster.
2: A big heads up in Toms River until 10 o'clock tonight due to an event. We've got Washington Street already closed in both directions. Hooper Avenue to Main Street. Parkway southbound, pretty sluggish. It'll go from just south of 78 in Union, basically down to Red Bank. More sluggish traffic on the Parkway southbound through Toms River. The Parkway northbound is picking up through Toms.

0: Yeah. Put a hot pocket into the microwave. I almost burnt the heck out of my entire face. New Jersey 1.5. It's a hot pocket. New Jersey Tap Time. It's 11:28. Hey, everybody. Big Joe Henry. Living large and loving life. Playing Jersey's biggest hits. More of these fantastic Jersey big hits on the way. Thank you for joining us. I'm telling you, we're having a blast every Tuesday night with the Big Joe Henry Variety Show. We're on the Franklin Avenue stage right there on the boardwalk at my summer home, Seaside Heights. This Tuesday night, July 28th, the very talented Jersey icon himself, Pat Roddy, will take the stage. You'll hear from the best house band in America, Pat Guadagno and the Big Band. We'll spotlight a very talented youth from the Lake House Academy, J.D. Liedersdorf. How about some talented Irish dancers? Yeah, well, we got them from the Irish Heritage Dance Studio. We'll play Stump the Big Band. We got jokes, fun, great music, and other few other surprises. Bring your beach chairs, plus a meet and greet after the big show. The Big Joe Henry Variety Show starts at 7 p.m. sharp. Come join us and have some fun every Tuesday night this summer. And now, in the event of rain, it looks like it's supposed to rain, we're going to move the big show inside the beachcomber. Yeah, inside the beachcomber, right down on the boardwalk. It's free! Yes, I said free! See you at Seaside Heights this Tuesday night, July 28th. We'll be right back. Don't you leave the show. You leave the show, there's going to be consequences. And goodness gracious knows you don't need consequences on a beautiful Saturday, do you? Do you? Do you know me?
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6: Downed power pole, downed wires in Hemington. That's why we've got White Horse Pike eastbound shut down from Maple Street to Weymouth Road. Road work still there for about another 90 minutes. 42 southbound at 295 in the right lane. You're backed up from the Walt Whitman Bridge. Parkway southbound, sluggish on and off from north of 280 to Red Bank. But wait, then it's sluggish from south of Brick to Toms River. The Parkway northbound even picking up through Toms River as well. Definitely give yourself extra time. 72 eastbound is stop and go from before the Parkway across the bridge to LBI. Next report in 15 minutes on New Jersey 101.5.
1: Here's your New Jersey with a 1.5 instant weekend weather. Going to be beautiful today. Sunshine, highs in the low 80s. Clear tonight, lows 57. Tomorrow, another beautiful day. Sunny, highs 85. Enjoy the shore. Mixture of sun and clouds on Monday. It's going to be humid. There is a chance of an afternoon thunderstorm. Highs in the low 80s. Tuesday, cloudy, humid showers. Thunderstorms could be heavy at times. High 79. New Jersey weather is brought to you by Seaside Heights. Teacher Appreciation Beach Day is July 28th. 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Congratulations. Right now in Seaside Heights at 75, Medford 76, Bridgewater at 77.
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3: New Jersey time, 11:49. Big Joe Henry playing Jersey's biggest hits and having a great time doing it. Had a bad experience this week at beautiful Monmouth Park. Can you believe it? Yeah, I walked into the paddock to take a look at the horse and the horses, and then someone threw a saddle on my back. I hate when. Last time I walked in there with racing silks, two horses looked at me and died. Let's check out with the Jersey Fast Traffic. Susie, help me out, will you?
4: Well, in South Jersey, it turns out it's a full closure in both directions of the White Horse Pike, east and westbound Maple Street to Weymouth Road. Parkway southbound, sluggish on and off from Union down through Red Bank. More delays from south of Brick to Toms River. The Parkway northbound is even sluggish into Toms River as well. We've got heavy traffic on Route 9 southbound from Barnegat down to Stafford Township. 72 eastbound is slow from well before the Parkway over the bridge to LBI. Next report in 15 minutes from the Parks Casino Weekend Traffic Desk on New Jersey 101.5.
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0: Time. It's 12:04. Good afternoon, everybody. It's Big Joe Henry. Living large and level life, playing Jersey's biggest hits. More of the big hits on the way. Thank you so much for joining us. 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Get a load of this. This is interesting, yeah. There's an ongoing debate here in New Jersey whether schools should be teaching children about marijuana and its effects on individuals. I never smoked marijuana. You know, as a matter of fact, my friends would smoke marijuana, and then I would get the munchies. Yeah, I don't need another reason to get the munchies. Let's check in with the Jersey Fast Traffic.
1: Still a disclosure in South Jersey, an accident with a downed power pole and wires. We've got White Horse Pike shut down eastbound and westbound in the area of Maple Street. A beautiful summer Saturday, so it's ugly on the parkway south, and I'm seeing delays that basically go from north of 280 down to Red Bank, sluggish southbound into Toms River, and then very slow on the parkway northbound from Berkeley Township into Toms River. 72 eastbound stop and go from before the parkway over the bridge to LBI. 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
0: Here's your New Jersey 101.5 instant weekend weather for today. A beautiful day. Sunny, highs in the low 80s. Clear tonight, lows 57. Tomorrow, another beautiful day. Sunny, highs 85. But look for a mixture of sun and clouds on Monday. It's going to be humid with a chance of an afternoon thunderstorm. Highs in the low 80s. Tuesday, cloudy, humid, showers, thunderstorms, heavy at times. Highs 79. 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Enjoy free movies on the beach in Seaside Heights. See the Back to the Future on August 2nd. 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Right now in Long Branch at 75, Phillipsburg 78, North Brunswick at 78.
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0: Yaman. Bob Marley on your radio. New Jersey Time coming up on 1219. Big Joe Henry playing Jersey's biggest hit and having an awful lot of fun doing it. Thank you for joining us. We certainly do appreciate it. Here's something to ponder from your buddy, your pal, Big Joe Henry. According to Cosmopolitan magazine, I read it all the time, men use love to get sex. Women use sex to get love. I use coupons to get pizza. I don't know what everybody else does.
1: Jeez Louise.
0: I know. Everybody calm down. Here's fast traffic. Help me out.
2: South Jersey have this down power pole, down wires. That's why we've got White Horse Pike shut in both directions. Maple Street to Weymouth Road. Then we will go to 78. 78 westbound is slow for over a mile, beginning right at 287. You'll need extra time there. Tons of extra time needed on the Parkway southbound. I'm looking at on and off sluggish traffic from just south of 78 to Red Bank. And then the Parkway southbound is sluggish south of Brick to Toms River. The Parkway northbound is pretty sluggish from Berkeley Township up to Toms River as well. Next report in 15 minutes from the Parks Casino Weekend Traffic Desk on New Jersey 101.5.
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0: New Jersey time. It's 12:28. Hey, everybody. Big Joe Henry, live a large and love a life, playing Jersey's biggest hits. More of the big hits coming up. Thank you very much for joining us. We have a blast every Tuesday night with the Big Joe Henry Variety Show. We're usually on the Franklin Avenue stage on the boardwalk at my summer home in Seaside Heights. This Tuesday night, July 28th, the very talented Jersey icon himself, Pat Roddy, will take the stage. You'll hear from the best house band in America, Pat Guadagnino and the Big Band. We'll spotlight a very talented youth from the Lake House Academy, J.D. Liedersdorf. How about some talented Irish dancers from the Irish Heritage Dance Studio? We'll play Stump the Big Band. We got jokes, fun, great music, and other. We got a few other surprises. Bring your beach chairs, a meet and greet after the big show. The Big Joe Henry Variety Show starts at 7 p.m. sharp. Come join us and have some fun every Tuesday night this summer in the event of rain. And it looks like it will be raining on Tuesday. We move the entire big show inside the Beachcomber. Man, we have a good time in there. It's free. Yes, I said free. See you in Seaside Heights Tuesday night. Come on down and have some fun with us, won't you? Of course you will. Stay tuned. We got much more coming up. You leave the show, there's going to be consequences. I'm telling you, I'm going to come over your front lawn and start singing My Heart Will Go On.
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9: South Jersey, still a full closure of Whitehorse Pike in both directions. Maple Street to Weymouth Road, crash with a down power pole and down wires. Whatever we had on 78 westbound by 287 is gone. The delays really have eased. That's not the case on the Parkway southbound. On and off sluggish traffic on the Parkway from just south of 78 into Red Bank. Then the Parkway is slow in both directions through Tom's River. And you do have on and off delays on 9 North and southbound Stafford Township through Lacey Township. Next report in 15 minutes on New Jersey 101.5.
10: Here's your New Jersey 101.5 instant weekend weather. Going to be beautiful today. Sunshine, highs in the low 80s. Clear tonight, lows 57. Tomorrow, sunny, highs 85. Look for a mixture of sun and clouds on Monday. It'll be humid with a chance of afternoon thunderstorms. Highs in the low 80s. Tuesday, cloudy, humid, showers, thunderstorms. Could be heavy at times. High 79. New Jersey weather is made possible by Seaside Heights. There's so much to do this summer in Seaside Heights. Don't miss Kites in the Heights. That's on July 28th at 4 p.m. For details on all the events, visit exit82.com. Point Pleasant Beach, 75. Millburn, 79. Elizabeth, it's 79.
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6: 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New Jersey 101.5. Your

0: Time, 1248. Big Joe Henry playing Jersey's biggest hits. Our new talk show lineup is here. You got to start your day Monday with Bill Spady at 6, then Dennis and Judy at 10, Lou and Michelle at noon, Dominski and Moore at 3, Jersey Thing with Eric Scott at 6, and Steve Trevelise at 7. Holy smokes, what a lineup. 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So nice to see those guys at a big function that we just was held this week. They look great, and they're ready to go, man. I love it. It's good stuff. Well, a Florida man was recently arrested for giving laxatives to his neighbor's dog. Guy gave laxatives to his neighbor's dog. Ironically, it was a Shih Tzu. It was a Shih Tzu.
1: I think that's pretty wrong.
0: Okay, probably. But, you know, we're going to go with it. Let's check. Oh, my God. That was a I had a request for that joke, ladies and gentlemen. Here's Fast Track.
2: South Jersey, this downed utility pole and wires, Whitehorse Pike shut in both directions, Maple Street to Weymouth Road. You've got delays on the Ben Franklin Bridge out of New Jersey and on the Walt Whitman Bridge back into New Jersey. Parkway southbound is sluggish from south of Union on and off to Red Bank. And then the Parkway southbound is sluggish. You're averaging about 25 or 30 from Brick to Toms River. Pretty sluggish now on the Parkway northbound heading into Toms River. Next report in 15 minutes from the Parks Casino Weekend Traffic Desk on New Jersey 101.5.
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0: 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It's 104. Hey, everybody, it's Big Joe Henry. Live it large and love a life playing Jersey's biggest hits. Thanks for joining us. Who has more fun than us? Absolutely, positively nobody. You know that, don't you? 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Well, in the new article about genius Albert Einstein, he's in the New Jersey Hall of Fame, it was revealed in some release letters that Einstein had 10 mistresses. 10 mistresses. Wow. So not only did he come up with the Big Bang Theory, he was living it. Yeah, that guy was living the Big Bang.
1: Jeez Louise.
0: I deserve that. Let's check in with the Jersey Fast Traffic.
2: Starting off with White Horse Pike, not looking good in Hamilton. Both directions, Maple Street out to Elmwood Road, closed because of a down pole. And emergency maintenance on Black Horse Pike, northbound 295 up to Prospect Ridge Boulevard in Runnymede. Right lane is closed. And 42, pretty heavy, eastbound into 295. Now, pretty slow as well at the Ben Franklin Bridge leaving New Jersey. Garden State Parkway, it looks like we have some pretty steady, heavy traffic traveling over the Driscoll Bridge and down to Tinton Falls. GW Bridge, there's a 10-minute delay, 10 minutes at the Lincoln, 20 at the Holland. 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
0: Here's your New Jersey 101.5 instant weekend weather. Going to be sunny and beautiful today. Highs in the low 80s. Clear tonight, lows 57. Tomorrow, another beautiful day. Highs 85. A mixture of sun and clouds on Monday. It'll be humid with a chance of afternoon thunderstorms. Highs in the low 80s. And Tuesday, cloudy, humid, showers. Thunderstorms could be heavy at times. Highs 79. 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That's exciting. Right now in Seabright, it's 76. 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

0: Lots of extra volume on 42. We've got delays beginning at Washington Township, pretty much in both directions through Gloucester Township and also into 42. And it looks like 295. That's a bit heavy traveling southbound into 42. And the Garden State Parkway, we have some slow traffic traveling over the Driscoll Bridge and then some pockets of some pretty heavy traffic down to Tinton Falls. And then we have some southbound slowdowns into Toms River as well. And expect delays traveling on White Horse Pike. It is shut down Maple Street out to Elmwood Road in Hamilton. That's because of a down pole in Black Horse Pike, northbound 295 up to Prospect Ridge Boulevard in Runnymede. Emergency maintenance, the right lane is blocked. 10-minute delays, GW Bridge 10 at the Lincoln, 20 at the Holland. Next report in 15 minutes. I'm Janelle Crispin from the Parks Casino Weekend Traffic Desk on New Jersey 101.5.
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0: It's 1:27. Hey, everybody. Big Joe Henry. Live it large and love a life. Having all kinds of fun. Playing jerseys. Biggest hits. More of the big hits on the way. We're having a blast every Tuesday night with the Big Joe Henry Variety Show on the Franklin Avenue stage. We're on the boardwalk at my summer home in Seaside Heights this Tuesday night, July 28th. The very talented Jersey icon himself, Pat Roddy's going to be taking the stage. You'll hear from the best house band in America, Pat Guardano, the big band. We'll spotlight a very talented youth from the Lake House Academy, J.D. Liedersdorf. How about some talented Irish dancers from the Irish Heritage Dance Studio? We'll play Stump the Big Band, jokes, fun, great music, and a few other surprises up my sleeve. Bring your beach chairs, plus a meet and greet after the show, the Big Joe Henry Variety Show. It all starts at 7 o'clock sharp. Come join us and have some fun every Tuesday night this summer. Now, in the event of rain, and it looks like it's going to rain on Tuesday, we're going to be moving the big show inside the Beachcomber, right down the boardwalk. The Beachcomber. Come on in. It's free. Yes, I said free. See you in Seaside Heights this Tuesday night, July 28th. We'll be right back. Don't you leave the show. There's going to be consequences. And frankly, I'm not in the mood for consequences.
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15: 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I'm going to ram it into your stomach.
0: Okie dokie. Just another happy day. Here's fast traffic. 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
16: If you're on White Horse Pike, be aware a big chunk of it is shut down because of a down pole. Eastbound Maple Street down to Elwood Avenue, both directions in Hemington. All lanes are closed. And Black Horse Pike, northbound 295 up to Prospect Ridge Boulevard. Emergency maintenance in Runnymede. The right lane is closed there. Some slowdowns coming and going on 42. Northbound pretty heavy, exit 7 up to 12. And southbound exit 13, Route 55 down to the Atlantic City Expressway. That's extra slow in the Garden State Parkway. Northbound between the Atlantic City Expressway up to White Horse Pike, exit 40, that's heavy. And also southbound, some slowdowns over the Driscoll Bridge and on down to Tinton Falls and again into Toms River. 10-minute delays, GW Bridge and the Lincoln Tunnel, 20 at the Holland. Next report in 15 minutes. I'm Janelle Crispin on New Jersey 101.5.
0: Here's your New Jersey with a 1.5 instant weekend weather. Going to be sunny today, beautiful, highs in the low 80s. Clear tonight, lows 57. Tomorrow, another beautiful day. Sunny, highs 85. Enjoy it. A mixture of sun and clouds on Monday. It'll be humid with a chance of afternoon thunderstorms. Highs in the low 80s. Tuesday, cloudy, humid showers. You could see some thunderstorms, heavy at times. High 79. New Jersey weather is made possible by Seaside Heights. Enjoy the Seaside Heights Monday night concert series with Step by Step on August 3rd, beginning at 7 p.m. on the Franklin Avenue stage. 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Spring Lake 76, Glassboro 79, Hamilton, it's 80.
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4: New Jersey time 147. How we doing, everybody? It's Big Joe Henry playing Jersey's biggest hits. Coming up at 3. You are in for a treat. He's back behind the microphone playing the hits. You heard him with Judy for a long time, and now he's back to where he belongs. He's the best, one of the best music people I know. EJ, the DJ, going to be here at 3 o'clock. He's going to play Jersey's biggest hits, and I'm telling you, I'm so happy this legend's following me. Man, I love it. Wait till you hear him. He's going to have a good time. Well, Cosmopolitan Magazine did a survey and asked its female readers to describe the perfect breakfast. The combined results reported that she's sitting at a table with her gourmet coffee. Her son is on the cover of the Wheaties box. Her daughter is on the cover of Business Week. Her boyfriend's on the cover of Playgirl. And her husband's on the back of a milk carton. Yeah. How about that? Let's check in with New Jersey fast, Adam.
5: Well, if 195 is in your plans, be aware. We do have some pretty heavy traffic eastbound into the Turnpike, and then it's pretty heavy in spots as you make your way into Cox's Corner, Whitehorse Pike off limits to traffic, Maple Street out to Elwood Road in Hamilton, closed because of a down pole, and Blackhorse Pike. We have some problems there. Northbound 295 up to Prospect Ridge Boulevard in Runnymede. Emergency maintenance. The right lane is closed. Now, 42 northbound Blackhorse Pike up to exit 12, pretty heavy, and then southbound Route 55 down to the Atlantic City Expressway, some extra volume. And the Garden State Parkway, northbound the Atlantic City Expressway, exit 38 up to Whitehorse Pike, exit 40. We've got a crash blocking the center lane. Next report in 15 minutes. I'm Janelle Crispin from the Parks Casino Weekend Traffic Desk on New Jersey 101.5.
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18: Big Joe Henry.
4: Beautiful today, sunshine highs in the low 80s, clear tonight, lows 57, another beautiful day tomorrow, sunny highs 84.

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0: 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Well, in Chicago, a truck carrying Viagra has been hijacked. Repeating our top story, in Chicago, a truck carrying Viagra has been hijacked. Police are looking for hardened criminals.
1: God, what is wrong with you?
0: I don't know. Here's faster.
2: Got some slow traffic on 287 south of Route 22 and also southbound into the Garden State Parkway. That's pretty heavy. Pockets of slow traffic in both directions on the parkway through Cranford and Clark. Southbound over the Driscoll Bridge, it's pretty steady heavy all the way down to Denton Falls. And then southbound, we have some slowdowns as well, traveling into Toms River and the Garden State Parkway. Northbound, the Atlantic City Expressway up to Whitehorse Pike exit 40. We've got a crash blocking a lane. Also, Whitehorse Pike shut down. Maple Street out to Elwood Road in Hamilton because of a down pole. 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
0: When I do that, I'm all right. Heavily medicated. Beautiful today. Sunshine, highs in the low 80s. Clear tonight, lows 57. I'm all excited. Tomorrow, sunny, highs 85. A mixture of sun and clouds on Monday. It's going to be humid with a chance of afternoon thunderstorms. Highs in the low 80s. Tuesday, cloudy, humid, showers. They could see some thunderstorms heavy at times. I-79, New Jersey weather is made possible by Seaside Heights. Enjoy free movies on the beach in Seaside Heights. 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Right now in Atlantic City, it's 76. Cherry Hill, 81. Rahway, it's 79.
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0: Jersey Tad Time 218. Big Joe Henry having all kinds of fun playing Jersey's biggest hits. Thank you for joining us. Hope you're having an outstanding day. I certainly am. Well, according to a new study, regular demanding housekeeping lowers the risk of a heart attack in women by 84%. Repeating our top story, regular demanding housekeeping lowers the risk of heart attack in women by 84% and by men, 54%. However, if a woman actually sees her husband doing housework, her chances of a heart attack go up 1,000%. Just reporting the facts. Here's Fast Track.
1: They've got some traffic troubles on the pikes. First up, Whitehorse Pike. Both directions, Maple Street up to Elwood Road in Hamilton, closed because of a down pole. And Black Horse Pike, northbound 295 up to Prospect Ridge Boulevard in Runnymede. We've got emergency maintenance. The right lane is blocked there. Now on the Garden State Parkway, expect some extra company over the Driscoll Bridge. And all the way down to Tinton Falls, it opens up and gets pretty heavy as you travel into Toms River. And then the Parkway northbound, Atlantic City Expressway up to Whitehorse Pike, exit 40. We've got a crash. The center lane is blocked. GW Bridge, 10 minutes. No waiting at the Lincoln, 20 at the Holland from the Turnpike. Next report in 15 minutes. From the Parks Casino Weekend Traffic Desk, I'm Chanel Crispin on New Jersey, 101.5.
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0: It's going to be sunny today. Beautiful, highs in the low 80s. Clear tonight, lows 57. Sunny tomorrow, highs 85. And a mixture of sun and clouds on Monday.

New Jersey time. It's 2:27. How we doing, everybody? It's Big Joe Henry. Live it large and live a life playing Jersey's biggest hits. Thank you for joining us. We're having a blast every Tuesday night with the Big Joe Henry Variety Show. Right there on the Franklin Avenue stage on the boardwalk at my summer home, Seaside Heights. This Tuesday night, July 28th, the very talented.

0: the Jersey icon himself, Pat Roddy's going to take the stage. You'll hear from the best house band in America. Pat Guadagnino of the big band will spotlight a very talented youth from Lake House Academy, J.D. Liedersdorf. How about some talented Irish dancers from the Irish Heritage Dance Studio? We'll play Stump the Big Band, jokes, fun, great music, and a few other surprises. Bring your beach chairs. Plus a meet and greet after the big show. The Big Joe Henry Variety Show starts at 7 p.m. sharp. Come join us and have some fun every Tuesday night this summer. In the event of rain, we move the big show inside the Beachcomber. And it looks like it's going to rain, so be prepared. Come see us in the Beachcomber. It's free. Yeah, I said free. See you in Seaside Heights Tuesday night. Would you please come on down and have some fun? We'll be right back. Don't you leave the show. You leave the show, there's going to be consequences. And goodness gracious, you don't want that.
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18: Looks pretty heavy on 195 eastbound, traveling pretty much between 130 out past the Turnpike, Whitehorse Pike, that shut down, Maple Street down to Elwood Road in Hamilton, closed because of a down pole, and also emergency maintenance on Black Horse Pike. That's why so slow northbound 295 up to Prospect Ridge Boulevard in Runnymede. Right lane is blocked there. Looks like we have a slow go as you travel on 440 between the Turnpike out to the Garden State Parkway. 287, some slight delays as you travel northbound into Route 28. GW Bridge, 10-minute delays both decks. No waiting at the Lincoln. Quiet at the Holland. Traffic every 15 minutes. I'm Janelle Crispin on New Jersey 101.5.
0: Here's your New Jersey 101.5 instant weekend weather. Going to be sunny today. Beautiful, highs in the low 80s. Clear tonight, lows 57. Sunny and beautiful tomorrow, highs 85. Look for a mixture of sun and clouds on Monday. It'll be humid with a chance of afternoon thunderstorms, highs in the low 80s. And Tuesday, cloudy, humid, showers, sun, some thunderstorms. Could be heavy at times. Like me, high 79. Right now in Sandy Hook at 77, Vineland 80, Jackson 79.
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4: 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Big Joe Henry wrapping up my stay here at the Big Radio Ranch. Boy, are you in for a treat. Coming up at 3. He's back playing the hits, and I couldn't be happier. EJ the DJ, Eric Johnson's coming by, man. I love it. I absolutely love it. Yeah, give him a big hand. And he's playing Jersey's biggest hits. I'm telling you, you want a guy who knows music and loves being on the radio. He's been there. He's a legend. He's been on all over the place from New Jersey, Philadelphia. Eric Johnson going to be there playing the hits. I'll talk to you tomorrow morning at 10 for a Sunday edition of The Big Show. We'll tell a few jokes, have your traffic, your weather. That's from 10 a.m. to 3 p.m. right here on your radio dial, the Sunday edition of The Big Show. Go out this weekend, support local New Jersey musicians. There's no better talent than right here in the Great Garden State. Go out and give a listen, won't you please? Don't forget, come down to Seaside Heights on Tuesday the 28th. I'd love to see you for our Big Joe Henry variety show. Normally, we're on the Franklin Avenue stage on the boardwalk, but when it rains, we move inside the Beachcomber. It's free. Pat Roddy is our guest. Come on down. Have some fun. And thank you for spending your weekend with us. Oh, thanks to the very hardworking daydreaming Jerry for producing today's big show. Congratulations, Jerry. Thank you very much. I didn't wake you, did you? We had fun, big fun. We live a large and love a life on New Jersey's most listened to radio station. New Jersey 101.5 is fast traffic.
5: Traffic is jammed on 195 eastbound from exit 5-130 out to the turnpike and ever so slightly beyond. And it looks pretty heavy on 295 northbound into 42. And 42, you're going to have some extra traffic. Northbound Lower Landing Road up to exit 12. And then southbound exit 13, Route 55 down to the Atlantic City Expressway. White Horse Pike off limits to traffic. Maple Street down to Elwood Road in Hamilton. That's closed because of a down pole. And Black Horse Pike northbound 295. Up to Prospect Ridge Boulevard. Emergency maintenance. The right lane is closed. The Burlington-Bristol Bridge in the up position for river traffic. 10 minutes at the GW Bridge. 5 to 10 at the Lincoln. No waiting at the Holland. Next report in 15 minutes. I'm Janelle Crispin from the Parks Casino Weekend Traffic Desk on New Jersey. 101.5.
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1: 3 o'clock. Hi, it's EJ. Coming up this hour, bands that you know by one name alone. Whitney, Hootie, Kansas. This is The Clash and Rock the Casbah. It's New Jersey 101.5.

0: New Jersey Chime Time 302. So awesome to hear the Clash on a great Saturday afternoon. How's it going? It's Eric Johnson. You know, it happened. Did it happen to you? It happened to me. Actually, way back a couple of weeks ago, it happened to me on the day after the 4th of July. Yes, maybe it happened to you too. That's when I saw it. That's when I heard it. The phrase that we all dread. I heard it way too early. Check out what I'm talking about at NJ1015.com. 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
1: On the turnpike, we've got some debris. It's in the truck lanes northbound, north of exit 9. Center lane is blocked in New Brunswick and pretty heavy on 195, traveling eastbound from 130 exit 5 out to the turnpike exit 6. White Horse Pike, that is closed. Downpole still being dealt with between the area of Elwood Way down to Maple Street, and that's in both directions. An emergency maintenance on Black Horse Pike, northbound 295 up to Prospect Ridge Boulevard in Runnymede. The right lane is blocked there. GW Bridge, a 10-minute delay, both decks 5 to 10 at the Lincoln Tunnel. No waiting at the Holland. Next report in 15 minutes. I'm Chanel Crispin on New Jersey 101.5.
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3: New Jersey 101.5 instant weather, a terrific afternoon, lots of sunshine, beauty of a start to the weekend, highs from near 80 to the middle 80s, clear and cool tonight with lows from the mid 50s to the upper 50s, mostly sunny day tomorrow, the high Sunday in the mid 80s, a bit more humid by the time we get to Monday, a mix of clouds and sun, afternoon thunderstorm, the high on Monday in the low 80s. From the Edison Heating and Cooling Weather Desk, I'm Steve Williams.
4: 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EJ with another hour of Jersey's biggest hits. This is Kansas on New Jersey 101.5. Here we are.

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0: New Jersey Chime Time 316. So 28 New Jersey companies just made a national best employer list. This is good news. All these companies laying people off and leaving the state, but there are 28 great New Jersey companies that you might want to work for. One of them might surprise you. One of them is right around the corner from the radio station. 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Here's New Jersey fast traffic.
2: Have some slowdowns traveling on 78 eastbound into 287. And 287 looks fine from 78, but it starts to build a bit as you travel southbound into the Garden State Parkway and the Garden State Parkway. If you're heading down to the shore areas, be aware, pretty heavy over the Driscoll Bridge and then slow and steady all the way down to Tinton Falls and again traveling southbound into Toms River. Can't use Route 30, White Horse Pike, both directions, Elwood Road down to Maple Street. That is closed in both directions in Hamilton, and that's because of a down pole. 10-minute delays, GW Bridge, both X, Lincoln Tunnel 5 to 10. No problems at the Holland Tunnel. Next report in 15 minutes from the All-American Auto Group Traffic Desk. I'm Janelle Crispin on New Jersey 101.5.
0: On New Jersey 101.5. What an amazing weekend. Beautiful weekend right through Sunday into Monday morning. Sunshine today, and we're in the lower 80s. Sunday, more sunshine tomorrow. A little warmer. A good beach day. High in the mid 80s. Monday, should I talk about Monday yet? Okay. Maybe you got the day off. 3-day weekend. Clouds are going to move in. Chance of showers. So enjoy today and tomorrow. Whitney Houston's on New Jersey 101.5.

New Jersey 101.5, Jersey's favorite hits. This is EJ. A few years ago, I saw Heart touring with Journey. And did you hear the latest Journey story? Specifically, their Jonathan Cain saying some things about Bruce Springsteen. I've got the whole story and where I land on the topic. Check it out at NJ1015.com. Crazy on you. This is...

0: New Jersey Chime Time, 3:34. Hi, it's EJ. Yes, I'm here now on Saturday and Sunday afternoons, as well as Friday night, so you're stuck with me on the weekends. Got kicked off the Judy and EJ show, and here I am on Saturday afternoon, which is awesome. So enjoy the music, and the best thing about doing this shift is following a legend, a Hall of Famer, a New Jersey Hall of Famer. I'm talking about Big Joe Henry. I write about my new responsibilities and how I feel about Big Joe. 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
1: Just gotten better on the turnpike. In the truck lanes northbound into the area north of exit 9, there was some debris in the central lane. That has been cleared away. Looks like it's pretty heavy on 287. Traveling southbound into the Garden State Parkway. In the Garden State Parkway, that's pretty heavy over the Driscoll Bridge. And solid heavy down to Tinton Falls. And again, southbound into the Toms River area. And still can't use White Horse Pike. Shut down Elwood Road down to Maple Street in Mullica Township. That's because of a down pole. 10-minute delays. GW Bridge, both the Lincoln Tunnel, 5 to 10. No waiting if you use the Holland Tunnel. Next report in 15 minutes from the Old American Auto Group Traffic Desk. I'm Chanel Crispin on New Jersey 101.5.
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13: New Jersey 101.5 instant weather. Lots of sunshine for the rest of our afternoon. Highs today from near 80 to the middle 80s. It'll be clear and cool tonight. Lows from the mid 50s to the upper 50s. Mostly sunny for Sunday. High tomorrow in the mid 80s. And then more humid by the time we get to Monday. A mix of clouds and sunshine. We could pick up an afternoon thunderstorm with a high Monday in the low 80s. From the Edison Heating and Cooling Weather Desk, I'm Steve Williams.
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0: That song speaks mid-80s to me. Bryan Adams. New Jersey Chime Time, 3:49. Such a great song. Jersey's biggest hits and EJ here on Saturday afternoon on New Jersey 101.5. Looking for a gig? Bass Pro Shop, Sayreville. That spectacular new building being built there. They're getting there. It's supposed to open in the fall. They're having an in-person hiring event held right inside the new store. 300 jobs up for grabs and a sign. That huge aquarium-filled outdoor superstore getting ready to open. They promised this fall. I can't wait to check that place out. If you need a gig, that hiring event coming up next week, I've got all the details for you at nj1015.com. Here is New Jersey Fast Traffic.
1: Well, the turnpike is debris-free. They picked up that stuff that was in the center lane of the turnpike right around New Brunswick. Northbound in the truck lanes north of exit 9, so it's clear sailing there. Garden State Parkway pretty heavy, traveling southbound over the Driscoll Bridge and on down to Tinton Falls again, southbound into the Toms River area. And it looks like some earlier delays on 195 have eased out. Whitehorse Pike still shut down in both directions between Elwood Road and Maple Street in Mullican Township. That's because of a down pole. GW Bridge, 10 minutes there, 5 to 10 at the Lincoln Tunnel, no waiting at the Holland. Next report in 15 minutes from the All-American Auto Group Traffic Desk. I'm Chanel Crispin on New Jersey. What a 1.5.
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10: Amazing to be here with you on Saturday afternoon, and it's an amazing day out there weather-wise. Beautiful weekend, sunshine, lower 80s. Tomorrow, more sunshine, a little bit warmer, even better on the beach. Highs in the mid-80s.

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1: Hey, it's EJ. I got the party tunes this hour. We're having some fun. Coming off the beach and cranking up the radio while you get ready to go out tonight. Eagles, Prince, Billy Joel on the way, Guns N' Roses. The Bee Gees on New Jersey 101.5.

0: Jersey Chime Time 404. I was just talking about if you're coming off the beach right now, maybe you're getting ready for dinner tonight, but maybe you came off the beach too early. It's so great outside. And really, the best time on the beach in my mind is 4, 5, 6 o'clock, the golden hour. Not as many people on the beach. My wife and I used to call that happy hour on the beach. Maybe we still do. Who knows? Anyway, coming up, we've got the updated forecast, and tomorrow, even better than today. Right now, though, here is New Jersey Fast Traffic.
1: Whitehorse Pike still off limits to traffic. It's because of a down pole in Hamilton between Maple Street down to Elwood Road. Closed both ways. Not bad at all in the Turnpike. Pretty quiet on 295. Looks like the Turnpike extension, a little extra volume through the Florence Stolls. And as you travel on the Garden State Parkway, southbound, still some slowdowns over the Driscoll Bridge. Opens up and then heavy down to Tinton Falls and pockets of slow traffic down to Toms River. GW Bridge, 10 minutes both decks. No waiting at the Lincoln Tunnel. Holland Tunnel 10 if you use the Turnpike. 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Next reporting in 15 minutes. 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
15: New Jersey 101.5 instant weather, sunshine, a terrific afternoon. A high today from the near 80 mark to the mid 80s. For tonight, clear and cool. Lows from the mid 50s to upper 50s. Mostly sunny day tomorrow. A high in the mid 80s. For Monday, a bit more humid, a mix of clouds and sun. We could bump into an afternoon thunderstorm. High on Monday in the lower 80s. From the Edison Heating and Cooling Weather Desk, I'm Steve Williams.
0: 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Another hour of Jersey's biggest hits. 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

0: Is it appropriate if I repeat a Big Joe Henry joke? 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
0: New Jersey Chime Time 419. Hi, it's EJ, Jersey's biggest hits. And what does it all mean? You hear these things on the radio all the time. You read them online. Stay NJ, senior freeze, anchor. Maybe you're in your 50s and you hear all these things and you don't know what the heck they mean. They're cute names. Do they mean money for you? What do they actually put back in your pocket? Just lower the taxes, I say. I broke it all down. 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Here's New Jersey Fast Traffic.
2: 287 northbound, a little slow into Route 28, and southbound pretty heavy into 440. Garden State Parkway, still some southbound slowdowns over the Driscoll Bridge and some pockets of slow traffic down to Tinton Falls and again into Toms River. White Horse Pike shut down between Maple Street and Elwood Road in Hamilton. It's a down pole. 10-minute delays, GW Bridge, both decks, no waiting at the Lincoln, at the Holland Tunnel 10 from the Turnpike. Next report in 15 minutes from the All-American Auto Group Traffic Desk. I'm Janelle Crispin on New Jersey 101.5.
0: And your New Jersey 101.5 instant weekend weather, sunshine right on into the nighttime. Then tomorrow, even better than today, hard to believe. Sunshine, a bit warmer, highs in the mid-80s. Monday, increasing clouds, chance of showers in the afternoon. That's okay, highs in the mid-80s. The ocean water temperatures in the mid-70s up and down the Jersey Shore. From New Jersey 101.5.

Jersey's biggest hits, New Jersey 101.5, windows down, sun is out. That's the sound of a Jersey weekend. My name's Eric Johnson. One of my regrets in life, I haven't seen the Eagles in concert ever. Here's Take It Easy on New Jersey 101.5.

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0: New Jersey Chime Time, 4:36. And this is EJ. Hope you're having a great weekend. How about doing something impulsive? No plans tomorrow night, but you could see a great classic rock show. Lynyrd Skynyrd, Foreigner, the Double Trouble, Double Vision Tour at the PNC Bank Arts Center in Holmdel. Here's New Jersey Fast Traffic.
2: Crews are still working on a downfall on Whitehorse Pike. That's why it's closed in Hamilton between Maple Street and Elwood Road, both directions. And it looks like it's still pretty heavy. Traveling on the Garden State Parkway northbound, some slowdowns. Clark up to Cranford, and then southbound, pockets of slow traffic over the Driscoll Bridge through Mattawan and down to Toms River. GW Bridge looks like delays running about 10 minutes. Both decks, no waiting at the Lincoln. Holland Tunnel, 10 minutes from the Turnpike. You're okay from 1 and 9. Next report in 15 minutes from the All-American Auto Group Traffic Desk. I'm Janelle Crispin on New Jersey 101.5.
0: 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All County means all possible. Visit allcountyexteriors.com.
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15: New Jersey, 101.5 instant weather, a terrific afternoon, lots of sunshine, beauty of a start to the weekend, highs from near 80 to the middle 80s, clear and cool tonight with lows from the mid 50s to the upper 50s, mostly sunny day tomorrow, the high Sunday in the mid 80s, a bit more humid by the time we get to Monday, a mix of clouds and sun, afternoon thunderstorm, the high on Monday in the low 80s. From the Edison Heating and Cooling Weather Desk, I'm Steve Williams.
0: 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Right now, it's around 80. The soundtrack for pool, patio, picnic, beach, boardwalk, barbecue, it's all right here. Jersey's biggest hits. I'm EJ, and this is Billy Joel on New Jersey 101.5.

0: When she was under 18, she'd perform at malls in New Jersey. I mean, how Jersey is that? That's Tiffany.
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0: 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And this is New Jersey Fast Traffic.
2: Starting off with a check of 42, looks like northbound slowdowns into 55 and then northbound into 295. Extra slow, pretty heavy as you travel leaving New Jersey at the Walt Whitman Bridge. White Horse Pike, that is shut down between Maple Street and Elwood Road in Hamilton. That's because of a down pole. On the Garden State Parkway, we do have some southbound slowdowns traveling through Holmdel and into Titton Falls, again into Tom River and northbound. Pretty heavy through Woodbridge Township up through Cranford. GW Bridge delays running about 10 minutes. Both decks. Lincoln Tunnel, no problems. 10 minutes at the Holland Tunnel from the Turnpike. Next report in 15 minutes from the All-American Auto Group Traffic Desk. I'm Janelle Crispin on New Jersey 101.5.
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15: Mother Nature certainly rocking it this weekend. Sunshine on into the nighttime. Oh no, the days are getting shorter. I shouldn't have said that. Tomorrow, sunshine, a bit warmer, highs in the mid-80s. Speaking of the 80s, Guns N' Roses on New Jersey 101.5.

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1: Oh, you know me. I'm going to keep it up and fun all night long tonight. Coming up, Madonna. We got Blondie on the way, Queen, David Bowie. It's a fun weekend. Jersey's biggest hits on New Jersey 101.5.

0: Jersey Chime Time 5:05. It's EJ. Hope you're having a great weekend. 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Who's more Jersey than Big Joe? I mean, he's in the Hall of Fame. The fun kicks off every Tuesday at 7, right on the Franklin Avenue stage in Seaside Heights. You should go. 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
1: Go around going on Whitehorse Pike, still closed because of a down pole in Hamilton between Maple Street down to Elwood Road. And it looks like it's pretty heavy on 42, traveling northbound through Blackwood and on into 295. And it looks like it's pretty slow as you leave New Jersey at the Walt Whitman GW Bridge. There's a 10-minute delay both decks. No waiting at the Lincoln Tunnel, Holland Tunnel 10 from the Turnpike. You're okay from 1 and 9. 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

0: New Jersey 101.5 instant weather. Lots of sunshine for the rest of our afternoon. Highs today from near 80 to the middle 80s. It'll be clear and cool tonight. Lows from the mid 50s to the upper 50s. Mostly sunny for Sunday. A high tomorrow in the mid 80s. And then more humid by the time we get to Monday. A mix of clouds and sunshine. We could pick up an afternoon thunderstorm with a high Monday in the low 80s. From the Edison Heating and Cooling Weather Desk, I'm Steve Williams.
1: 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Right now, it's around 80. Okay, here's our mission. Every song here has one job. Make this weekend feel like a Jersey weekend. Jersey's biggest hits, I'm EJ. This is Toto on New Jersey 101.5.

0: Yeah, that's a Bruce Springsteen tune. He's in the news. Apparently, he and Jonathan Cain is not seeing eye to eye. New Jersey Chime, time 5:21. The story is that Jonathan Cain of Journey and Bruce, certainly on opposite sides of the political fence, two legends I've loved for years. I love the music. I don't care about the politics. Here's where I land. I have to tell you. I'm not going to tell you here. You have to read my story. NJ1015.com. Here's New Jersey. Fast traffic.
1: 78 eastbound, some extra company as you travel into 287 and 80 eastbound to exit 42 in Parsippany, extra company. And that's because of a crash. The right lane is blocked. White Horse Pike shut down in Hamilton still between Maple Street down to Elwood Road because of a down pole. 10-minute delays, GW Bridge, no waiting at the Lincoln. It's 10 minutes at the Holland Tunnel if you use the Turnpike. No problems from 1 and 9. Next report in 15 minutes from the All-American Auto Group Traffic Desk. I'm Janelle Crispin on New Jersey. What a 1.5.
0: Okay, nice evening tonight and a nice overnight tonight. More sunshine tomorrow, a little warmer, high in the mid-80s. Here's Madonna, Holiday on New Jersey 101.5.

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This is EJ. You can join our own Mike Brandt, the hardest working guy in this building, later on tonight, 8 to 10. He did the morning show today. He's going to be up to at least 10 o'clock tonight, hanging out at the Monmouth County Fair. 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

0: 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Tomorrow is actually going to be better than today, and if you are going, we've got you covered with the Jersey Shore Report. 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
1: Pretty heavy on 29 traveling northbound into the area of Cass Street and Trenton. And we have some extra volume on 42 right around 55. And then northbound slow past 295 and very slow leaving New Jersey at the Walt Whitman. White Horse Pike, both directions, Maple Street down to Elwood Road in Hamilton. Closed because of a down pole. And Route 80 eastbound to exit 42 in Parsippany. There's a crash blocking a lane. Half hour delay at GW Bridge, Lincoln Tunnel 15. Half hour at the Holland Tunnel from the Turnpike. 10 from 1 and 9. 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Next report in 15 minutes. I'm Janelle Crispin on New Jersey 101.5.
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13: Hey, it's Chief Meteorologist Dan Zarrow. 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
1: New Jersey, 101.5, instant weather, sunshine, a terrific afternoon. A high today from the near 80 mark to the mid-80s. For tonight, clear and cool, lows from the mid-50s to upper 50s. Mostly sunny day tomorrow, a high in the mid-80s. For Monday, a bit more humid, a mix of clouds and sun. We could bump into an afternoon thunderstorm, a high on Monday in the lower 80s. From the Edison Heating and Cooling Weather Desk, I'm Steve Williams.
2: 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Right now, it's around 80. In the 60s, they were Jefferson Airplane. In the 70s, Jefferson Starship. In the 80s, simply Starship. And one of their biggest hits ever, it's Starship Nothing's Gonna Stop Us Now from New Jersey 101.5.

0: I know that song Twisted by the Pool by Dire Straits. That's Chic and La Freak. So I guess we're freaking by the pool.
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0: New Jersey Chime Time 548. I wish I was freaking by the pool, but nobody's invited me over to their freaking pool all summer long. Oh, well, I'll just have to go to the ocean where the water temperature in the mid-70s, although there are hazards, a moderate risk of rip currents and rough surf, so look for that. But tomorrow should be a spectacular beach day. Here's New Jersey fast traffic.
2: Looks like traffic is pretty heavy traveling on northbound 29 into Cass Street in Trenton, and it's not bad on 195. A little extra volume through the Florence tolls on the Turnpike extension. Garden State Parkway, both directions between Cranford and Clark, some slow traffic, and also northbound, a little bit of a slowdown into Tinton Falls. Route 80 eastbound into exit 42 in Parsippany, there's a crash. The right lane is blocked at White Horse Pike. Shut down Maple Street down to Elwood Road in Hamilton, a down pole. Half hour delay, GW Bridge 15 at the Lincoln, half hour at the Holland from the Turnpike. 10 from 1 and 9. Next report in 15 minutes from the All-American Auto Group Traffic Desk. I'm Jill Crispin on New Jersey 101.5.
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1: 6 o'clock. Hi, it's EJ getting you into Saturday night. Coming up this hour, Bob Marley. That's a summer party. Pat Benatar, Billy Idol on the way. Then Rick Springfield, too. This is Kenny Loggins.

0: New Jersey chime time 6:03. Jersey's biggest hits. Hi, it is EJ. It is Saturday night. You know who worked Saturday morning? Mike Brandt. He was here at 6 o'clock this morning, 6 to 10. He's not done yet. He's going to be out tonight, 8 to 10. Join him at the Monmouth County Fair. That's happening at the East Freehold Showgrounds. 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Or just show up. Mike's going to be there from 8 to 10 at the Monmouth County Fair. Here's New Jersey Fast Traffic.
1: 29 is extra heavy northbound into Cass Street in Trenton. Route 80 looking better eastbound to exit 42 in Parsippany. There was a crash. It's been cleared away. Looks like it's White Horse Pike go-around time. We still have a down pole, and that's why it's shut down both directions between Maple Street down to Elwood Road. GW Bridge, 30 minutes, both decks. Looks like the Lincoln Tunnel is about 20 now. Looks like 30 at the Holland Tunnel from the Turnpike 10 from 1 and 9. 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
1: New Jersey 101.5 instant weather under a clear sky tonight. It will be comfortable with lows between 55 and 60. A lot of sunshine for tomorrow. It'll be a warm afternoon, but the humidity will stay nice and low, high in the mid-80s. Then the humidity will start to rise Monday. Sun will mix with clouds, maybe an afternoon thunderstorm, before more numerous showers and storms likely arrive Tuesday. From the Edison Heating and Cooling Weather Desk, I'm meteorologist Brian Thompson.
2: 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Right now, it's around 80. Fly in into another hour of Jersey's biggest hits. I'm EJ. These are the Spin Doctors on New Jersey 101.5.

0: Did you know that Bob Marley lived in Wilmington, Delaware there for a little while? I believe he worked at GM before he hit it big. There's Jammin'.
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0: New Jersey Chime Time, 617. I'm EJ with the party tunes into Saturday night. Yes, tonight, Saturday night, a big night at the Monmouth County Fair. Mike Brandt's going to be there from 8 to 10 o'clock tonight. All the details at nj1015.com. Here's New Jersey Fast Traffic.
2: A little extra volume on 42, traveling into 55. Not bad at the Walt Whitman Bridge. A little extra volume at the Ben Franklin. Looks like that crash on Route 80 has been cleared away. Eastbound into exit 42 in Parsippany. And on the Garden State Parkway, we do have some northbound slowdowns now. Traveling from Tinton Falls up Holmdel and northbound. Pretty heavy over the Driscoll Bridge and slow northbound into Clark. GW Bridge looks like a half hour. Both decks. Lincoln Tunnel, 20 minutes. Half hour at the Holland Tunnel from the Turnpike. 10 from 1 in 9. Next report in 15 minutes from the All-American Auto Group Traffic Desk. 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
0: Another big summer fun weekend from New Jersey 101.5. This is EJ with Jersey's biggest hits. Tom Petty, I Won't Back Down. 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Well,

0: New Jersey time, 6:34. I got the updated forecast coming up tomorrow, though. Supposed to be actually better than today, if that's possible. And if you're heading to the beach, we've got you covered with the Jersey Shore Report. Dan Zarro puts so much work into this. You surf on over for the latest beach conditions at NJ1015.com. If you're going to go to the beach, know this. The ocean water temperature's in the mid-70s. Here's New Jersey. Fast traffic.
1: Looks like we have 195 delays. Traveling westbound pretty much into Monmouth Road and Holmsen into the Turnpike, and 42 northbound into 55 is pretty heavy. No problems at the Walt Whitman, Ben Franklin. We've got a disabled vehicle leaving New Jersey. The right lane is blocked. White Horse Pike shut down both directions. Maple Street out to Elwood Road in Hamilton closed because of a down pole. 45-minute delays now at the GW Bridge. Lincoln Tunnel, half hour. Holland Tunnel, half hour from the Turnpike. 10 from 1 and 9. 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
12: 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A British Medical Journal study says you'll gain the weight back four times faster. 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Alex Gowan patented Hypnosis. In fact, a JAMA study says adding behavioral therapy to GLP-1s produced three times the results. Hypnosis is behavior therapy, concentrated. And Alex Gowan Hypnosis is the only U.S. patented hypnosis proven useful by the U.S. Patent Office. 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
3: New Jersey 101.5 instant weather. Comfortable tonight with a clear sky. Lows between 55 and 60. A lot of sunshine on the way for tomorrow with highs in the mid-80s. Then the humidity will rise into Monday and Tuesday. Could have an afternoon thunderstorm Monday and a better chance for showers and storms Tuesday. From the Edison Heating and Cooling Weather Desk, I'm meteorologist Brian Thompson.
4: 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Rick Springfield still touring, still looks great. Here's Jesse's Girl on New Jersey 101.5.

0: One of Judy Franco's favorite current songs, or from the past few years, samples that song. You know that song, Little Boo Thang, by Paul Russell? That's the Emotions they sample there. That's Best of My Love.
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0: New Jersey Chime Time, 6:48. And remember, if you're in Monmouth County or neighboring Middlesex or neighboring Ocean, you got to go to the Monmouth County Fair. Tonight's the night to be there. In fact, our own Mike Brandt's going to be there this evening. Mike, I keep saying how hard he works. He was here at 6 o'clock this morning. He'll be out at the fair tonight from 8 to 10. The Monmouth County Fair happening right now in East Freehold at the showgrounds. All the details on our app or at NJ1015.com. Here's New Jersey Fast Traffic.
2: Still have the closure of Whitehorse Pike, both directions, Maple Street down to Elwood Road in Hamilton because of a down pole. Looking better at the Ben Franklin Bridge leaving New Jersey. There was a crash. It's been cleared away. 45-minute delays. GW Bridge, both decks. Looks like it's 30 minutes at the Lincoln Tunnel, 30 at the Holland Tunnel from the Turnpike, 10 from 1 and 9. Next report in 15 minutes from the Old American Auto Group Traffic Desk. I'm Chanel Crispin on New Jersey 101.5.
3: 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Robert Wood Johnson University Hospital is a 7-time ANCC magnet-recognized nursing organization, acknowledged among the best in the world since 1997.
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4: 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A British Medical Journal study says you'll gain the weight back 4 times faster. 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Alex Gowan patented Hypnosis. In fact, a JAMA study says adding behavioral therapy to GLP-1s produced 3 times the results. Hypnosis is behavior therapy, concentrated. And Alex Gowan Hypnosis is the only U.S. patented hypnosis proven useful by the U.S. Patent Office. 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
0: A mild-mannered reporter during the week. 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
1: It's 7 o'clock. Dan Alexander playing New Jersey's biggest hits on a Saturday night. Aerosmith's on the way. So are the Pointer Sisters and Journey on New Jersey 101.5.

0: New Jersey Chime Time is 7:06. Hey, it's Dan Alexander. It is Saturday night. My new radio home here at New Jersey 101.5. I'll be on the air every Saturday and Sunday night, 7 till midnight. And we need a name of the show. We need a name of the show for two reasons. A, we just need a name of the show. But B, there's a T-shirt in it for you. If you we're going to be at the Monmouth County Fair after 8 o'clock. Mike Brandt's out there. So if you give Mike the name of the new show, we will get you a brand new New Jersey 101.5 big yellow T-shirt. How about that? Something in it for you and New Jersey Fast Traffic.
1: Crash quickly cleared on 78 local lanes westbound, approaching the Summit Road overpass in Springfield. And same on the Garden State Parkway northbound, approaching exit 135 in Clark. Crash there quickly cleared away. White Horse Pike, both directions, Maple Street out to Elwood Road in Hamilton, closed because of a down pole. 45-minute delays. GW Bridge looks like it's 30 at the Lincoln Tunnel, 30 at the Holland Tunnel. If you use the Turnpike Approach 10 from 1 and 9, and very heavy leaving New Jersey at the Ben Franklin. 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Next report in 15 minutes. I'm Chanel Crispin on New Jersey 101.5.
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0: New Jersey 101.5 instant weekend weather. Clear skies tonight, down to 58. Sunshine again tomorrow. We'll get up to 85. Clear tomorrow night, down to 65. And Monday, sunny. Maybe some showers and thunderstorms in the afternoon. It'll be humid, too, with a high of 85. 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G-O-E-N. That's alexgowen.com. 76 degrees in New Jersey. New Jersey's biggest hits and Aerosmith on New Jersey 101.5.

0: 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I'll be here every Saturday night, my new radio time on New Jersey 101.5. We need a name of the show. 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
0: 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It's New Jersey Fast Traffic.
2: We've got a lot of Six Flags traffic on 195 westbound. Begins at the intersection of Monmouth Road and continues pretty heavy into Cox's Corner, and then pockets of slow traffic out to the Turnpike. And then it looks like 42 northbound into 55. That's a bit heavy. White Horse Pike, both directions. Maple Street down to Elwood Road in Hamilton. Still shut down because of a down pole. Very heavy traffic leaving New Jersey at the Ben Franklin. There's a 45-minute delay. GW Bridge Upper Deck, 30 on the lower level. Lincoln Tunnel looks like a half-hour delay. Holland Tunnel, half-hour from the Turnpike, 10 from 1 and 9. Next report in 15 minutes. I'm Chanel Crispin on New Jersey 101.5.
0: Instant weekend weather, clear skies tonight. We'll get down to 58. Sunshine tomorrow, 85 for a high. And then clear tomorrow night, we'll get down to 65. New Jersey, biggest hits. It is madness on New Jersey 101.5.

Wang Chung hanging around New Jersey in August. They're going to be at Borgata on August 14th. And then the PNC Bank Art Center on the 21st. And they're on New Jersey 101.5.

0: New Jersey Chime Time, 7:33. Dan Alexander, my new time slot here on New Jersey 101.5, Saturday and Sunday nights at 7 o'clock. We need a name of the show because there's something in it for you, namely a big, brand new big yellow T-shirt. If you can tell Mike Brandt what the name of the show is when he's at the Monmouth County Fair after 8 o'clock. So meanwhile, Tina in Spotswood on the app chat, she says, how about Jersey things Saturday night? I'm like, no, I think Eric Scott might have a problem with that. Here's New Jersey Fast Chatter.
1: 195, lots of people headed back from Six Flags. Expect some westbound slowdowns right around Monmouth Road and Holmeson out to the Turnpike. And it looks like we still have White Horse Pike shut down, Maple Street down to Elwood Road in Hamilton closed because of a down pole. Extra volume at both the Walt Whitman and Ben Franklin bridges leaving New Jersey. GW Bridge, 45 minutes on the upper deck, half hour on the lower deck, 30 at the Lincoln, and it looks like 30 at the Holland from the Turnpike, 10 from 1 and 9. 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Next report in 15 minutes. I'm Chanel Crispin on New Jersey 101.5.
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3: New Jersey 101.5 instant weekend weather, clear tonight down to 58. Another sunny day tomorrow, 85 for a high, clear tomorrow night down to 65. Monday, it'll be sunny, maybe some showers and thunderstorms in the afternoon. It'll be humid too with a high of 85. And remember, tomorrow you're headed to the beach. 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So you have a great day at the beach. 75 across the Great Garden State. And New Jersey's biggest hits. 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

0: like Big Joe Henry. On the weekend, you're going to love him in person. The Big Joe Henry Variety Show, Tuesday night, 7 o'clock, Seaside Heights.
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0: 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Here is New Jersey Fast Traffic.
2: We've got some heavy traffic westbound on 195 into Cox's Corner with reports of a crash there. On the Garden State Parkway, we've got some construction, so expect some delays southbound from exit 30 down to 29. Left lane is closed. White Horse Pike shut down in both directions. Maple Street out to Elwood Road in Hamilton, and that's because of a down pole. GW Bridge, 45 minutes on the upper deck, half hour on the lower level, half hour at the Lincoln. At the Holland Tunnel, 10 minutes, both approaches, and slow leaving New Jersey at the Ben Franklin. Next report in 15 minutes. I'm Janelle Crispin on New Jersey 101.5.
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7: The Ebola death toll in the Democratic Republic of Congo has topped 1,000. Health officials there have seen more than 2,500 confirmed cases since the African nation declared an epidemic 9 weeks ago. Conditions on the ground in Congo are said to be dire, with hospitals overwhelmed and many healthcare workers not getting paid. Cancer is spreading among catfish in a lake straddling Vermont and Quebec. Researchers at the University of Vermont say the transmissible cancer outbreak affecting one-third of the brown bullhead catfish population in Lake Memphremagog is the first ever identified in a freshwater fish species. Contagious cancer has been seen in dogs and Tasmanian devils, clams, but it's extremely rare. It's never been seen in people, but the scientists believe their study may shed light on how cancer works in all animals, including humans. Health update, I'm Sarah Lee Kessler.
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13: Instant weekend weather. Clear skies tonight, down to 58. Good night for sitting around the fire pit. Tomorrow, sunshine up to 85. Clear tomorrow night, down to 65. And sunny on Monday, maybe some showers and thunderstorms. It'll be humid. We'll get up to 85. New Jersey's biggest hits.